The Weeknd, Can't Feel My Face on Star 106.3. 20 songs in a row continues, and we do have some Taylor Swift in just a moment, but some sad news this morning about Oliver Tree. He brought us that banger, Miss You. I'll give you all the deets in Danny's feed inside the next 20 minutes, all thanks to Silk Laser Clinics. But now here's some Tay-Tay, Elizabeth Taylor on Star.

0: Nas and Rima wrapping up 20 songs in a row on Star 106.3. We'll do it all again 9 o'clock. It is Workdays with Danny, and coming up after 11 o'clock, Adam and Donnie hit the road for Star's Workplace of the Week. They've got delicious Banjo's morning tea and a stash of office supplies thanks to COS Workplace. However, you can still register at star106.3.com.au after 11. Someone's going to score a big time. Now, some sad news for the music world.
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0: Cast your mind back to 2022 and this song was on replay. Oliver Trees, Miss You, and some sad news this morning that's just come in. Music producer and DJ Oliver Tree has reportedly died at the age of 32 following a helicopter collision in Rio de Janeiro over in Brazil. Now, authorities say two helicopters collided mid-air before crashing in the city's western zone, all six people on board sadly losing their lives. Universal Pictures is moving forward with a film adaptation of Britney Spears' best-selling memoir, The Woman in Me. Speculation has intensified around Margot Robbie maybe playing Britney Spears, fueled in part by early reports that Margot Robbie's entertainment company, Lucky Chap, has the book rights. However, Margot has since been confirmed saying, "I'm not playing Brit," but you know what? Taylor Swift also said she wasn't involved with Toy Story 5, right? So I guess we'll just have to see. The creative team are focusing allegedly on the first part of the story and the screenplay before casting decisions are made. And if you thought the drama surrounding America's Next Top Model was over, think again. Tyra Banks is now suing Netflix over its documentary reality check. It was Inside America's Next Top Model, now claiming the streaming giant edited her interview to create a false and damaging narrative. According to the court docs, Tyra says she sat down for a 3.5-hour interview, but only 6 minutes made it to the final documentary. And that is Danny's feed till just after 12, thanks to Silk Laser Clinic. On the way, this one from Vance Joy. Divine Feelings on a Minutes on Star.
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6: It's back for 2026, the Townsville Sign Marathon. Thousands of laps around the Townsville Sign, all raising money for Ronald McDonald House Charities. It's a whole marathon just around the Townsville Sign. We're joined by Nick DiMeo, the mayor. And Adam, you seem to have a bit of a smile as well. What's going on?
7: Can I tell them exactly how long this is going to be this time?
6: Well, I believe it's just a marathon, right?
7: No. You can't just do a marathon, Donnie.
6: What do you mean?
7: You've done a marathon last time.
6: Yeah, it was 1,000 laps around the side, 42 kilometres.
7: Tell me now, what happens if we did a marathon and a half?
6: There would be a lot of chafe involved.
8: What's bigger than a marathon, Donnie? A marathon and a half marathon.
6: A marathon, you want to do a half marathon on top of the marathon.
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6: 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It took us 4 hours last time, so this takes 6 hours.
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0: Welcome, Missy Rivers. 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
2: 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Sagittarius, many things will be on your mind this week. 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Capricorn, social scene takes the spotlight. 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Aries, you're being asked to slow down and reassess where you're putting your energy. Not everything requires your attention. 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
0: Oh, you're good, Missy. 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Yay. 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
0: Beautiful. We'll see you next week. And don't forget, the first Monday of every month, we do live psychic readings. Thanks so much, Missy.
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0: Happy Monday, it's Adam and Donnie. 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
1: We've got two double passes to give away to the Bartlett Park Rodeo. Yeehaw!
0: Yeehaw, cowboy. And also this Friday is the big marathon and a half around the Townsville sign. We need to add more people to our list of runners. We'll catch you in the morning. See you then. Ooh.

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0: 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It could be worth $5,000 worth of Smeg appliances, and that's just for first place. All thanks to Harvey Norman and Smeg, everything to love about cooking. Now, on the other side of the news, sport and weather, it could be your business. Adam and Donnie are dropping into for Star's Workplace of the Week.
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9: Hi there, I'm Jai Moss. Donald Trump has ordered his Navy to end its blockade of the Strait of Hormuz after the US and Iran finally agreed to a peace deal. Mediator Pakistan says the memorandum will be signed in Switzerland on Friday. Back home, One Nation's Fire the Liar campaign has now raised close to $4 million, with Barnaby Joyce asked on the ABC exactly how the money will be spent.
10: Well, it's precisely what it is. It'll be an advertising campaign to get rid of the Labor government.
9: Business groups have hit out at the government as an inquiry into its tax changes gets underway today, but the inquiry will only run for 2 days and a number of witnesses have been blocked from appearing. David Alexander from the Chamber of Commerce and Industry has told Nine these are big changes that need more attention.
11: There's no excuse for having a snap inquiry 2 days when there's problems that are emerging every day, really. This deserves a longer period of scrutiny.
9: Switzerland has voted down a proposed population cap, citing fears it would have devastating impacts on their economy. The proposal sought to stop the country's population going above 10 million before 2050. Early indications show around 55% of voters oppose the initiative. And 17 people have been injured after a train derailed in Spain. Witnesses say the tourist train overturned just after 9 p.m. on Saturday with no serious injuries reported. Investigations into the cause of the crash are continuing.
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9: In sport, it's back to business for the Socceroos after yesterday's 2-0 win over Turkey in their opening World Cup clash. The side headed straight back to their base in Oakland after the win. They'll now face off against the USA on Saturday in Seattle. And Victoria will host the Australian Golf Open next year. The event will be held on the Mornington Peninsula, locking out New South Wales. But the venue for the 2029 and 2030 tournament is yet to be decided. That's the latest in news and sport.
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14: A sunny old start to the week across Townsville. There will be some clouds this afternoon. Possibly a shower, more so in the north, though. 28 degrees is our top temp, getting down to 17 overnight. Mostly sunny tomorrow and also Wednesday. We could see some rain Thursday, Friday. Right now in Anoomba, it's 26.
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14: G'day, guys. How are we feeling? Big weekend across Townsville. The Blackhawks game was on. Country Fest. Who went to Country Fest? I know we had a fair few Cowboys at 237 on Saturday night. Now, Monday is not my least favourite day, but if you do have some Monday-itis, I reckon I've got something that will cheer you up before 12 o'clock today. You can win tickets to the Girls' Night In at Molly Malone, starring Amy Hetherington. She's coming all the way from Darwin. I want to see your best jokes on 1300 00 1063. That's inside this hour. But up next, Adam and Donnie have landed at another local workplace for Star's Workplace of the Week. It could be you. So watch that front door. But more music now from Pink. It's called Trustfall on Star.

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0: Miley Cyrus, Wrecking Ball on Star 106 Radio's Workdays with Danny. And boy, do we love dropping into your work. 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But now Adam and Donnie are out. They're about to drop into one lucky business for Workplace of the Week.
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2: Okay, we're here at Ebony Empire right now. Well, Jim Miller, you entered. You're a senior stylist here. First of all, why did you enter everybody here at Ebony Empire?
3: Because there's so many of us here and we work so hard every day, and being hairdressers, it is hard to quickly grab something to eat, so having goodies on hand is very much appreciated. So.
2: Now, I'm here with my co-host Adam, and as we walked in here, he goes, oh, geez, it's been a minute since we walked into a hairdresser.
4: Is there anything you can do?
3: We got barbers. They can sort you out. They are excellent.
4: Can they make it look like I'm not bald?
3: Oh, yeah. They are great with illusions.
4: Really?
3: Yeah, we do extensions too.
5: You're magicians.
3: Yeah, absolutely.
2: Is there enough to grip onto to extend something? Do you guys do any toupes?
3: I mean, look, we can make it work. We can figure something out. We want a topper, we can do a topper.
2: Yeah. I think he's nervous because every cut could be his last. Jamila, thank you so much for having us down here. Hope you guys have a great day.
3: Awesome. You too. Thank you so much.
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2: It's back for 2026, the Townsville Sign Marathon. Thousands of laps around the Townsville Sign, all raising money for Ronald McDonald House Charities. It's a whole marathon just around the Townsville Sign. We're joined by Nick DiMeo, the mayor. And Adam, you seem to have a bit of a smile as well. What's going on?
5: Can I tell them exactly how long this is going to be this time?
2: Well, I believe it's just a marathon, right?
5: No. You can't just do a marathon, Donnie.
2: What do you mean?
5: You've done a marathon last time.
2: Yeah, it was 1,000 laps around the side, 42 kilometres.
5: Tell me now, what happens if we did a marathon and a half?
2: There would be a lot of chafe involved.
6: What's bigger than a marathon, Donnie? A marathon and a half marathon.
2: A marathon. You want to do a half marathon on top of the marathon?
6: Marathon's been done.
7: What's an extra couple of K's
5: between friends?
2: Yeah. It took us 4 hours last time, so this takes 6 hours.
7: Yeah, that's not long.
5: Plus some fatigue in there, remember?
2: 7 hours is a lot of Adam and Donnie.
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0: Deep End on Star 106.3. We're doing the delicious midday mix just after 12 o'clock today, thanks to Joyce Main. But now on 1300 00106.3, I've got a double pass to the Girls Night Comedy Road Trip this Friday at Molly Malone's. You're just going to tell me your best joke. Now, it's featuring not one but two hilarious comedians, Simone Springer and also Amy Hetherington.
1: And my three-year-old has walked past me, thrown me their shuckers, and has gone into the bathroom. What could she possibly do in a minute? Yeah, if it looked like we lost a game of Jumanji, a toddler can achieve more in an unsupervised minute than most tradies do in a fortnight.
0: 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Tell me your best joke and you're going to score a double pass to the Girls Night Comedy Road Trip at Molly Malone's. I've got tickets right here on Star 106.3. Imagine Dragons coming up on Star
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0: 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It's Adam and Donnie. 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
1: We've got two double passes to give away to the Bartlett Park Rodeo. Yeehaw!
0: Yeehaw, cowboy. And also this Friday is the big marathon and a half around the Townsville sign. We need to add more people to our list of runners. We'll catch you in the morning. See you then.

0: us to the Girls Night Comedy Road Trip at Molly Malone's this Friday, starring Amy Heffington all the way from Owen.
1: And my three-year-old has walked past me, thrown me their shuckers, and has gone into the bathroom. What could she possibly do in a minute? A toddler can achieve more in an unsupervised minute than most tradies do in a fortnight.
0: I just need your best joke on 1300 001063. We've got Lara from North Ward.
2: I don't think you're ready for this one.
0: Okay.
2: What do you call a magic dog?
0: A magic dog?
2: Yes.
0: One that, I don't know, one that gets out of the fence every day. I'm terrible with jokes. What is it?
2: You're close. It's a Labrador.
0: Oh, wow. But you've done this before. I won't lie, I'm very hard to make laugh. I do love dogs, though, so I am going to give you that double pass. Congratulations.
2: Yes, thank you so much. I knew that joke would get me somewhere one day.
0: Finally came in handy. You're going to see Amy Heatherington and Simone Springer at Molly Malone's this Friday. It is the Girls' Night Comedy Road Trip. You can get your tickets from Humanitix on the other side of 12 o'clock. It's our delicious midday mix on Star.
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19: Hi there, I'm Jai Morse. Donald Trump has ordered his Navy to end its blockade of the Strait of Hormuz after the US and Iran finally agreed to a peace deal. Mediator Pakistan says the memorandum will be signed in Switzerland on Friday. Back home, One Nation's Fire the Liar campaign has now raised close to $4 million, with Barnaby Joyce asked on the ABC exactly how the money will be spent.
20: Well, it's to do as precisely what it is. It'll be an advertising campaign to get rid of the Labor government.
19: Business groups have hit out at the government as an inquiry into its tax changes gets underway today, but the inquiry will only run for 2 days and a number of witnesses have been blocked from appearing. David Alexander from the Chamber of Commerce and Industry has told Nine these are big changes that need more attention.
21: There's no excuse for having a snap inquiry 2 days when there's problems that are emerging every day, really. This deserves a longer period of scrutiny.
19: Switzerland has voted down a proposed population cap, citing fears it would have devastating impacts on their economy. The proposal sought to stop the country's population going above 10 million before 2050. Early indications show around 55% of voters oppose the initiative. And 17 people have been injured after a train derailed in Spain. Witnesses say the tourist train overturned just after 9 p.m. on Saturday with no serious injuries reported. Investigations into the cause of the crash are continuing.
18: For 185 years, Australians have trusted Elders Real Estate. 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
19: In sport, it's back to business for the Socceroos after yesterday's 2-0 win over Turkey in their opening World Cup clash. The side headed straight back to their base in Oakland after the win. They'll now face off against the USA on Saturday in Seattle. And Victoria will host the Australian Golf Open next year. The event will be held on the Mornington Peninsula, locking out New South Wales. But the venue for the 2029 and 2030 tournament is yet to be decided. That's the latest in news and sport.
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0: Climbing to our top temp of 28 degrees across Townsville, 17 overnight. Partly cloudy today, but the sun looks to be strong. There may be some rain towards the tail end of the week, Thursday, Friday, but until then, mostly sunny right through to Wednesday. In Rasmussen right now, it's 27.
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0: Let's rip that Monday band-aid off and rip into the delicious midday mix. Today we're going to get some Akadaka.
25: Because I'm TNT. I'm dynamite.
0: How good. Be rude not to, really, wouldn't it? Also, we'll be paying tribute to Oliver Tree. Such sad news of his passing coming this morning. But right now, let's get the party started. The Monday party in your work office, on the work site, wherever you are. It's the delicious midday mix. 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

0: 1063, the delicious midday mix, thanks to Joyce Main, as we pay tribute and celebrate the life of Oliver Tree, with news just in that he tragically passed away in a helicopter accident. 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

0: The Black Keys, Lonely Boy on Star 106.3. 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
0: Now, J-Lo doesn't mind a swear word or two, and her favourite swear word is... No, I'm just joking. I don't want to lose my job. But she is on the promo trail for her new movie, Office Romance, starring herself and also Brett Goldstein. J-Lo was mid-interview when she dropped this.
5: I'm someone who has a bit of a potty mouth, who does curse a lot.
6: No, we did a version where we the first draft had all the C-word stuff in it, and then we took out the C-word stuff, and the only note we got back from Jennifer was, put the C-word stuff back in. Where's that gone?
5: Yeah, that was the best stuff.
0: I will admit there are lots of C-words in that movie. However, I watched it the other day. I'll probably give it about a 5 out of 10. The Duke of Sussex, Prince Harry, was at the NBA Finals. He made an appearance at Game 5 between the Spurs and also the Knicks in Texas, minus Meghan Markle. Now, he was a guest at the NBA, and the game itself, though, was packed with celebrities. Timothy Chalamet was there, Ben Stiller, and Spike Lee, but somehow Prince Harry still managed to steal plenty of attention. And that is Danny's feed for today. We're going to do it tomorrow again around 10 o'clock, thanks to Silk Laser Clinics on the way, some Milky X. It's called Just the Way You Are, playing on the other side of this on Star.
7: The office is 12 degrees.
0: Milky X. It's called Just the Way You Are, playing on the other side of this on Star.

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0: Brian and his igloo in your wake.
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0: Happy Monday. It's Adam and Donnie. 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
1: We've got 2 double passes to give away to the Bartlett Park Rodeo. Yeehaw!
0: Yeehaw, cowboy. And also this Friday is the big marathon and a half around the Townsville sign. We need to add more people to our list of runners. We'll catch you in the morning. See you then. Woo.

0: 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Misty Rivers, our resident psychic, was just in the studio live this morning doing our weekly horoscopes. 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
1: Hello.
0: It's every time I give you that round of applause, it's so loud in my ears. It's too much. Pull back. So we are doing this thing at the moment. It is Star 106.3's $20,000 Workspace Invaders, 20 grand. You can win your share of that. $5,000 being dished out again this Friday. Adam and Donnie, Jake, Jade and myself have been going out to workplaces just to double check that you guys have Star 106.3 on every single day because it can earn you that $5,000. Now, Jay, I have to tell you this. Every business I've visited, either the person that's registered hasn't been there or something's happened where they've had to like just turn the radio off just for a moment. They do listen to Star 106.3, but it is just for a moment.
1: No.
0: So I'm not having very good luck at the moment. You can see a video on our social, Star 106.3. How have you been going?
1: I hate to tell you, I've been out three times, all three listening in.
0: Wow.
1: Yeah.
0: Wow. Okay. I'm going to take it as, was my show on?
1: Yeah.
0: I had to turn it into a positive somehow. It's so up myself. Hey, make sure you register though at star1063.com.au. It is our $20,000 Workspace Invaders, all thanks to Joyce Main. From laptops to desktops, Joyce Main Computers powers modern tech. Jade's taking over. One thing we can expect in the afternoon.
1: I actually have a brand new segment. You can find out where the star car will be tomorrow morning.
0: Love that for us. 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
3: Local supermarkets say they're ready to keep North Queenslanders supplied during cyclone season, investing in extra storage space here in Townsville. Three people have been arrested and charged with weapons offences from a property in Burdekin.
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15: Hello, I'm Monique Crichton. US Vice President J.D. Vance has described a peace deal with Iran as a big moment. Both sides have finally struck an agreement which is expected to be officially signed in Switzerland on Friday. Vance has told Fox News the deal will transform the Middle East if Iran sticks to it.
16: This is the immediate opening of the Straits of Hormuz and, of course, the lifting of the naval blockade that we've had on Iran along with it. The number two thing that it means is that Iran will never have a nuclear weapon.
15: Dramas at the UFC Freedom 250 at the White House with the event delayed because of bad weather. A severe storm alert has been issued for Washington, D.C., forcing organisers to scramble. The government's under pressure to make changes to its tax reforms as a two-day inquiry is underway in Canberra. Business groups uniting to put forward a five-point compromise they say will limit the damage. The Board of the Reserve Bank kicks off its latest meeting to discuss interest rates after three hikes. Most experts are tipping the RBA will sit tight this month and leave them on hold. We'll find out tomorrow afternoon. A Resolve political monitor has reaffirmed One Nation is the most popular party when it comes to primary votes. The party's vote surging to 29%, while Pauline Hanson has overtaken Anthony Albanese as preferred PM. And a Queensland woman is looking at retirement after more than 60 years on the job. That's because the Mackay resident secured a $3 million lotto win on the weekend.
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15: In sport, the Socceroos admit they're still coming back down to earth after yesterday's 2-0 win over Turkey at the World Cup. They're back at their base in Oakland as they turn attention to Saturday's clash with the US. Defender Cam Burgess says yesterday was awesome.
17: Amazing. Had a nice moment with our families after the game, which was special to share in that moment, and obviously seeing the pictures from after the game to sort of soak it in a little bit. And then again on the bus with the boys, just enjoying the moment and taking it all in, really.
15: That's the latest in news and sport.
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1: Nice sunny day across Townsville today. A few light winds heading our way later this evening. Top of 28. Overnight low of 17 into Tuesday. We're looking for a partly cloudy day tomorrow. Top of 28 again, and a few showers expected our way Wednesday, Thursday and Friday. All on the cards.
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1: Happy Monday afternoon. We have made it through the morning. Now on the slope to end this Monday. On the show today, the Townsville Kitchen Showdown continues. 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Believe me when I say I'm reading them all, and I could be calling you back today for more information about your recipe. Plus, on the show, I have Minion movie passes. If you love the Minions as much as me, I'm going to be giving them away inside the next hour here at Star 106.3. Let's hang out, hanging out through till 5 today. Justin Timberlake's going to kick off the Star Arvo playlist with Can't Stop the Feeling. I got

0: 1063, Harry Styles, American Girl. This is Arvo's with Jade. 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
0: I love those little yellow guys. 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
5: So today I'm going to have a go at trying to convince your friend Andrew, is it?
6: Yes, Andrew. Okay, here's some info about him. His wife's name's Jess. He's a bit of a comedian. He plays a bit of music, like plays a bit of piano, like comedic piano.
5: Okay.
7: Hello, it's Andrew speaking.
5: Hey, Andrew, how you doing? 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
7: Jimmy, hey, how's things?
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7: 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Yep, that's right.
6: Andrew, can I just chime in? Donnie, this is Andrew Hansen from The Chaser.
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Now that we've given our tech team a heart attack, let's play some new music instead. New music. Taylor Swift, I Knew It, I Knew You.

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0: Who have I got on the line?
2: Fred, this is Karen.
0: Hi, Karen. How are you today?
2: I'm really good.
0: Really good for a Monday? That's what makes you really good?
2: I've just finished work.
0: Oh, That definitely qualifies for a really good. What do you do for work?
2: I do support work in home.
0: Okay, so you probably started quite early then.
2: I did, and it's all over now.
0: And you want to head to the new Minions and Monsters movie, hey?
2: Oh, I'd love to take my grandkids.
0: What's your favourite Minion? Do you have one?
2: Oh, God, I'd have to ask the grandkids. I don't know off the top of my head.
0: Fair enough. No, well... No. Let's make you Grandma of the Year and give you that family pass, hey?
2: That would be great.
0: Congratulations, Karen. Family pass. Go and be Granny of the Year this June. Minions and Monsters at BCC Cinemas on June 25th. I have your family movie passes all week long right here on Star 106.3 Arvos with Jade and James Hype. Bit of Samba and my favourite song from Five, so coming up on your playlist before 2 at Star.
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1: 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We're sweating just thinking about it.
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0: Happy Monday. It's Adam and Donnie. 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
1: We've got 2 double passes to give away to the Bartlett Park Rodeo.
0: Yeehaw, cowboy. And also this Friday is the big marathon and a half around the Townsville sign. We need to add more people to our list of runners. We'll catch you in the morning. See you then.

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Now the sound of a stupidly loud motorbike. Turn that clown down and turn up this new music. New music. Ariana Grande, Hate That I Made You Love Me.

0: Star 106.3 are those with Jade, thanks to Townsville and Thurringowa RSL, two great clubs, one proud community. This morning with Adam and Donnie on the breakfast show here at Star, chatting with Beck, who was trying to figure out if her and a person she was seeing are dating. The replay is coming up for you inside the next 20 minutes. It stopped me in my tracks. I'm sure it will do exactly the same to you. News is next here at Star and Ray. Where is my husband on the other side?
1: 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The quiz so intense. Even I break a sweat, and I'm not even programmed to.
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3: What do you mean, Krabby? 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
3: No, Krabby. 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
5: Hi, I'm Monique Crichton. The PM has welcomed a ceasefire agreement between the US and Iran. The deal will be officially signed in Switzerland on Friday, but we'll see the immediate reopening of the Strait of Hormuz, as well as an end to hostilities in Lebanon. Anthony Albanese is urging all sides to ensure the peace is durable and lasting. A new report is warning of China's growing military capability, claiming the threat to Australia would skyrocket if they secure a base in the Pacific. The analysis from the Lowy Institute has revealed Chinese military can already hit our trade routes and subsea cables. It states the country's ability to hit the Aussie mainland with missiles is real and growing. The government's under pressure to make changes to its tax reforms, with a two-day inquiry underway in Canberra. David Alexander from the Chamber of Commerce and Industry has told Nine they have grave concerns about the changes.
12: The extra tax on investment in business is going to have a significant and sustained negative impact on business investment, and that's going to flow through to our growth, our productivity, and even wages.
5: Sydney beaches have reopened after a weekend shark attack left a woman with critical injuries. It has sparked fresh debate about how best to keep swimmers safe. And Justin Trudeau has defended his decision to watch the US World Cup game instead of Canada's. He's posted on social media that sometimes supportive boyfriend duties call. His girlfriend, Katy Perry, was performing ahead of the game in LA.
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5: In sport, the Netherlands and Japan have played out a two-all draw in today's World Cup action. Japan scoring in the 89th minute to square things up. Earlier, Germany thrashed Curaçao 7-1. In the AFL, North Melbourne's heading to the tribunal tomorrow night to challenge Paul Curtis's three-match suspension. The match review officer grading the forwards' tackle on West Coast Hamish Davis as rough, careless, severe and high. It left the young eagle concussed. That's the latest in news and sport.
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0: Top of 28 for our Monday afternoon. We're looking for an overnight low of 17. Mostly sunny day on the radar tomorrow. Partly cloudy with a top of 28 and an overnight low of 16 into Wednesday. Partly cloudy and a shower or two expected for the rest of the back end of the week.
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0: 7. This is Star 106.3 Arvo's with Jade. And something I overheard this morning with Adam, Donnie and Beth on Star Breakfast. It really stopped me in my tracks.
1: All morning this morning, we're trying to figure out, are you guys official or not? Because Beck reckons you spend most Friday nights together. She's met your family. You got her a present.
2: Yeah.
1: So, mate, we're like kind of asking, when are you going to pop that question? When are you going to be boyfriend, girlfriend? Do you want to do it now?
3: Well, what's the question? If we want to be, what, like official?
2: Yeah.
3: We've already talked about this. I'm not doing the official thing. Like, I'm busy.
2: You would say that you guys...
4: I've got a question.
2: Oh, yes, go,
4: Excuse
2: Beck.
4: Me, I've got a question for you, Robert. Are you a boy or are you a man?
2: Oh!
3: Well, in 2026, I don't like to assume anything.
1: You're laying it on a bit thick here, but I don't really know what's going on. Beck, is
3: Well, I feel a bit blindsided.
4: I don't understand how you feel blindsided, Robert. You literally text me good morning every day.
2: Oh, yeah, there we go.
3: Yeah, well, I'm up early before you. If you didn't sleep into 9 a.m, you might be able to message me.
1: Robin, hey, what's going on?
5: Can I wanna,
1: mate, you're being a bit crass here. Like, what's...
5: Well, I just want to talk to Beck. Beck, I think you can do better, mate. There's better blokes out there.
4: I'm starting to think that too.
0: I am still not sure how to take that conversation. Adam and Donnie, going to have to chat with them in the morning. They are back from 6 a.m., all thanks to Snooze. Amazing what a little snooze can do. Something that I'm still lost for words. Something that also happens on the breakfast show here at Star. Michaela out in your Star car. I'm actually going to let you know next, inside the next 20 minutes, where Michaela's going to be tomorrow morning so you can plan your route to school and make sure you snag some freebies along the way. Rihanna's up next with Diamonds. Something I don't think Beck's going to get back from Robert. I hear it's Star 106.3.
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7: It's back for 2026, the Townsville Sign Marathon. Thousands of laps around the Townsville Sign, all raising money for Ronald McDonald House Charities. It's a whole marathon just around the Townsville Sign. We're joined by Nick D'Amato, the mayor. And Adam, you seem to have a bit of a smile as well. What's going on?
8: Can I tell them exactly how long this is going to be this time?
7: Well, I believe it's just a marathon, right?
8: No. You can't just do a marathon, Donnie.
7: What do you mean?
8: You've done a marathon last time.
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9: What's bigger than a marathon, Donnie? A marathon and a half marathon.
7: 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You want to do a half marathon on top of the marathon?
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0: Olivia Dean, rein me in here at Star 106.3. Michaela out in the star car in the mornings crossing to Adam and Donnie. And we're going to start dropping her location for the very next day so you can plan your route to school, work, wherever you're off to, and make sure you school yourself some freebies on the way there.
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0: 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Comment where you want the Star Car and she might just be heading out your way. 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The Weeknd, Tate McRae. They're both coming up for you next here at Star.
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0: Happy Monday, it's Adam and Donnie. 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
1: We've got two double passes to give away to the Bartlett Park Rodeo. Yeehaw!
0: Yeehaw, cowboy. And also this Friday is the big marathon and a half around the Townsville sign. We need to add more people to our list of runners. We'll catch you in the morning. See you then. Ooh.

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0: 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Go over Instagram, Facebook, check them out. Smarter Computing starts at Joyce Main. Discover their latest tech. We're off to the newsroom next here at Star. Party continues. Ghetto Superstar up next. A bit of Alex Warren on the way. Passenger, our new star from Alex Warren. Coming up next for you right here at Star 106.3.
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8: No accidents or breakdowns around town this afternoon. Getting the usual delays from Mount Louise around through Cosgrove, Wilcox Street. Ongoing roadworks there. Boundary Street out through to Charters Towers Road. Herbert Park starting to build. No delays to Ring Road. KFC's new lunchtime box, full range, packs an unreasonable amount of chicken into mouth-watering $5, $10 and $15 boxes. Until 2 p.m, pick-up only. Not everywhere, not forever. No swaps. It's Jay, more traffic in 30 minutes on Star 106.3.
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9: Hello, I'm Monique Crichton. A Middle East peace deal is expected to be officially signed in Switzerland on Friday. Iran has now confirmed the details of the memorandum of understanding have been finalised, which will see an immediate reopening of the Strait of Hormuz. US Vice President J.D. Vance has told Fox News they'll continue to ensure the region is no longer a basket case.
10: Finally, and most importantly, celebrate the fact that I think we can say with confidence Iran will never have a nuclear weapon. We got a lot of work to do, but a big win tonight.
9: Pauline Hanson has put forward a different approach to negative gearing as Labor's proposal to abolish it, except for new builds and existing investment properties, goes under the microscope in Canberra. The One Nation leader telling the ABC it should be limited to two homes.
11: Keep it on two houses by all means. You've got to encourage those young ones who can still live at home, help by the parents to invest in their house. The rental will actually help pay off the mortgage. Then they'll eventually move into themselves.
9: The surge in illicit tobacco will force Aussie taxpayers to spend almost $3 billion on healthcare for smokers, with the tobacco excise only covering a fraction of the full $6.8 billion cost. And Brad Pitt and Angelina Jolie's son Knox has dropped Pitt from his last name on his high school diploma. Knox Jolie was reportedly on the certificate issued by Fusion Academy in LA earlier this month. It's the latest snub for the A-lister.
0: For 185 years, Australians have trusted Elders Real Estate. 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
9: In sport, Blues 5'8", Mitch Moses has declared his right to play in NRL's State of Origin 2 on Wednesday night. He's had limited preparation as he continues to recover from a hamstring injury that ruled him out of Game 1. He says he gets the interest in his hamstring.
12: Fully expected, I guess, obviously coming off what happened, so... Yeah, I'm ready to go.
13: Are you okay? Yeah,
12: I'm good. Ready to go.
9: A And Alex de Minaur has suffered an upset three-set loss in the final of the ATP event in the Netherlands. That's the latest in news and sport.
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13: Top of 28 today for your Monday, an overnight low of 17. A mostly sunny day, but tomorrow partly cloudy with a top of 28. Wednesday through till Saturday, a shower or two coming our way. The rest of the week, tops of 27.
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0: 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I am on the hunt, and this is my last week off the hunt for Townsville's best cooks.
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0: You know what I realised with this? I've been taking your calls, reading your recipes. You've been entering at star1063.com.au. I haven't even shared my go-to home-cooked meal. It is a spin on the traditional shepherd's pie. I actually got it from one of these fitness recipes that I went through, Fitness with Zoe, little shout out for her. She swaps the potato for ricotta cheese. It is a low-calorie shepherd's pie, and it has now become one of my go-tos. So I can't say it was a recipe from me, but it's definitely a recipe I keep in my back pocket. It's so easy. You don't even have to mash the potatoes to get a yummy shepherd's pie. Hey, if you've entered your recipe, I could be calling you back inside the next 20 minutes. I'm putting home cooks to the test and celebrating Harvey Norman's brand new kitchen showroom. Thanks to Harvey Norman and Smeg. Everything to love about cooking. Jet's up next with Are You Gonna Be My Girl? Bit rock show, a bit of Benson Boone after that, right here on Star 106.3.
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4: So today I'm going to have a go at trying to convince your friend Andrew, is it?
5: Yes, Andrew. Okay, here's some info about him. His wife's name's Jess. He's a bit of a comedian. He plays a bit of music, like plays a bit of piano, like comedic piano.
4: Okay.
6: Hello, it's Andrew speaking.
4: Hey, Andrew, how you doing? It's Jimmy.
6: Jimmy, hey, how's things?
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6: Yeah. Yep, that's right.
5: Andrew, can I just chime in? Donnie, this is Andrew Hansen from The Chaser.
6: Yeah, and a very nice man. Like, you know, my brain is so foggy, I barely remember even good friends. So.
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To the moon and back here at Star 106.3. That is how far I'm travelling to find Townsville's best home. 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
1: Definitely my go-to favourite recipe. That recipe is actually very important to me because my stepfather's mother taught it to me, how to make it. Even though we weren't related by blood, she was family. She was a nonna to me, very special. So she trusted me with the recipe, made me feel a part of the family. So she sadly passed away now a few years ago. So I still make the recipe in her memory just to keep the tradition alive.
0: How good, a homemade gnocchi with bolognese. Me and you might have a bit more of a chat. Now, if you won this competition and you took home some smeg cash, what are you buying yourself?
1: Well, one thing I've actually wanted for a long time is the smeg stand mixers. And they've got some pretty cool accessories. I really love the pastel colours. They're just beautiful. And so I really love cooking and baking. So that would be really good for me because I always make a pavlova. And, yeah, lots of cakes and stuff, so that would definitely help me out.
0: And, hey, stay on the line. I really need your recipe for this gnocchi bolognese. It sounds great. It's not too late to get your recipe in. star1063.com.au is the place for that. Better get in quick, but top three coming out as of Wednesday. Teddy Swims, Mr. Know-It-All's up next, Lady Gaga and Simple Minds. It's all coming up on the playlist for you here at Star 106.3.
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7: Traffic getting quite busy now on Boundary Street from Railway Avenue up through the Charters Tower Australia Herman Park. Start to build through Garbutville, Wilcox Street to Duckworth Street and delays from Mount Louisa through to the Ingham Road intersection, Cosgrove, ongoing roadworks. Police are making Queensland safer. 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It's Jace with more traffic in 30 minutes on Star 106.3.
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0: Happy Monday. It's Adam and Donny. 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
1: We've got two double passes to give away to the Bartlett Park Rodeo. Yeehaw!
0: Yeehaw, cowboy. And also this Friday is the big marathon and a half around the Townsville sign. We need to add more people to our list of runners. We'll catch you in the morning. See you then.

0: Star 106.3 are those with Jade, thanks to Townsville and Thurringower RSL, two great clubs, one proud community. This morning with Danny, Missy Rivers joining for our weekly horoscopes. If you missed yours, replaying all horoscopes back today, 4:20. So do not miss it again. If you're into astrology, your star signs coming up for you on Star 106.3. New sport and weather is next. Lost frequencies and the temper trap. Sweet disposition. 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
7: Traffic's still a bit busy, Bantry Street out through to Charters House Road at Herbert Park. Delays continue Mount Louisa through Cosgrove and Walcock Street. Ongoing roadworks there. No delays meantime for the Ring Road. 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It's Jace, more traffic in 30 minutes on Star 106.3.
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8: Hello, I'm Monique Crichton. The Prime Minister hasn't ruled out extending the fuel excise discount beyond June 30, despite revelations the crucial oil route, the Strait of Hormuz, is going to reopen. It comes as the US and Iran have reached a peace deal, which has already caused oil prices to tumble globally. Anthony Albanese says the fuel excise has provided a lot of relief at the bowser.
9: We'll make our assessment over coming days. We obviously need to make a decision prior to June 30, and we need to do that in advance, obviously, of June 30, so people have appropriate notice.
8: A police officer in Pakistan has been arrested and is being questioned over the shooting of a 9-year-old Perth girl. The young girl was with family in a car when they were robbed. Attending police opened fire on their vehicle, killing the child. Foreign Affairs is providing consular assistance to the family. South Australia is celebrating the success of LIV Golf in Adelaide. This year's tournament reportedly injecting a record $97.1 million into the state's economy, but there's still still some doubt over its future. Tributes are flowing for Californian musician Oliver Tree after he was killed in a chopper crash in Brazil. The 32-year-old singer was on tour in Rio when the aircraft he was travelling in collided with another chopper. And Donald Trump is celebrating his 80th birthday with a UFC fight at the White House. The claw has been built on the South Lawn, with government officials joining over 4,000 spectators to watch the cage fight.
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8: In sports, Sweden has come out on top in its World Cup match against Tunisia, finishing 5-1 winners. Earlier, the Netherlands and Japan managed a 2-2 draw, and Germany thrashed Curacao 7-1. A win for Aussie cricket fans, the MCG's infamous Bay 13 will be handed back to them at this year's Boxing Day Test. It was allocated to the Barmy Army during the Ashes last summer. That's the latest in news and sport.
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13: Top of 28 today for your Monday, an overnight low of 17. A mostly sunny day, but tomorrow partly cloudy with a top of 28. Wednesday through till Saturday, shower or two coming our way. The rest of the week, tops of 27.
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2: 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Expand your thinking. Scorpio, true transformation comes with confronting moments. Allow yourself to lighten as those moments happen. Sagittarius, many things will be on your mind this week. Take stock and focus with intention for success. Capricorn, social scene takes the spotlight. True friendships and quality connections will be more appreciated this week. Aquarius, now is the time to strike for expansion in all things career. Fuel your passion. Pisces, big things on your mind this week are to be expected. Give yourself grace to process all things. Peace starts with healthy boundaries. Aries, you're being asked to slow down and reassess where you're putting your energy. Not everything requires your attention. Taurus, a decision surrounding finances and stability requires your attention. 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
0: And she'll be back next Monday with Danny right here at Star 106.3. 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Address it to Danny and Danny will be able to get it through to Missy next time she sees her. I've got G Flip with a banger on the way, Bet on Fire. 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Binge watched it over a couple weekends straight away when it first came out. It's not a bad one. You're looking for something to watch on Prime. That one and Bryan Adams, Miles Smith, they're all on the way for you here at Star.
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4: It's back for 2026, the Townsville Sign Marathon. Thousands of laps around the Townsville Sign, all raising money for Ronald McDonald House Charities. It's a whole marathon just around the Townsville Sign. We're joined by Nick D'Amato, the mayor. And Adam, you seem to have a bit of a smile as well. What's going on?
5: Can I tell them exactly how long this is going to be this time?
4: Well, I believe it's just a marathon, right?
5: No. You can't just do a marathon, Donnie.
4: What do you mean?
5: You've done a marathon last time.
4: Yeah, it was 1,000 laps around the side, 42 kilometres.
5: Tell me now, what happens if we did a marathon and a half?
4: There would be a lot of chafe involved.
6: What's bigger than a marathon, Donnie? A marathon and a half marathon.
4: A marathon. You want to do a half marathon on top of the marathon?
6: Marathon's been done.
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4: 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It took us 4 hours last time, so it takes 6 hours.
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0: Honda Replay, Rihanna on Star 106.3, Arvo's with Jade. And this Friday, huge day for Adam and Donnie and the whole Star family.
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0: Now, I'm not 100% sure, but Adam and Donnie, surely you understand how far 63.3 kilometres is, right? It's a marathon and a half. It is going to take a real Townsville effort to get this one done. Running 63.3 kilometres around a Townsville sign. That's the massive sign in Central Park, just sort of close to the end of Palmer Street. 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If you think you've got a lap or two in you, make sure you give Adam and Donnie a call. They're back right here from 6 a.m. Our number is 1300 00 1063. I'm going to get down there and run a few laps myself. Give him a bit of help. We are raising funds and, look, we got to be raising their spirits because I think they've got a long way to run. Well, they do. 63.3 kilometres is a very long way. Will and Woody are taking over from me at 5. Justin Bieber on the way to get us there. Marshmallow and Kane Brown, Pearl Jam. It's all coming up for you here at Star.
3: 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So yes, Karen, it is essential listening. And Dave, please don't touch the radio. Smarter computing starts here. Discover Joyce... You score a bonus entry. So yes, Karen, it is essential listening. And Dave, please don't touch the radio. Smarter computing starts here.

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0: Happy Monday. It's Adam and Donnie. 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
1: We've got two double passes to give away to the Bartlett Park Rodeo. Yeehaw!
0: Yeehaw, cowboy. And also this Friday is the big marathon and a half around the Townsville sign. We need to add more people to our list of runners. We'll catch you in the morning. See you then.
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0: 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Adam and Donnie are back from 6 a.m. tomorrow morning. 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It's a big marathon, but it is a marathon and a half. I think we could get it done with the Townsville community spirit behind them. Will and Woody on the way for you from 5 o'clock. Ed Sheeran with Azazam on the way. Then we're going to get our boogie on with Walk the Moon. I'll see you tomorrow, Arby, right here on Star 106.3.
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15: Got reports of a breakdown westbound Racecourse Road at Stewart Drive. Slight delays there. Crash just about to be cleared on Duckworth Street before Dalrymple Road, Garbutt. And slight delays through Cosgrove, Wilcox Street with roadworks. KFC's new lunchtime box, full range, packs an unreasonable amount of chicken into mouth-watering $5, $10 and $15 boxes. Until 2 p.m, pick up only. Not everywhere, not forever. No swaps. It's Jace. More traffic in 30 minutes on Star 106.3.
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17: Hello, I'm Monique Crichton. Well, we could know within days whether the cut to the fuel excise will be extended beyond June 30. The federal government's considering what's next after the US and Iran agreed to a ceasefire deal, which includes the reopening of the Strait of Hormuz. Liberal leader Angus Taylor watching with interest.
18: The crude oil price at least has come down overnight, and we'd expect that to flow through to the Bowser, but let's see if it's sustained. I mean, I think this is the big question everyone's got. No one knows the answers yet, but we'll see in the next little while.
17: Households are also sweating on the latest Reserve Bank board meeting. We'll find out tomorrow whether the experts are right to think they'll sit tight when it comes to the cash rate this month. It's sitting at 4.35%. Victorian state politics is under the spotlight on the eve of Parliament resuming, but Premier Jacinta Allen and Deputy Ben Carroll are adamant there'll be no leadership challenge tomorrow. Labor's been on the slide in the polls 5 months out from the next state election there. We're being reminded to look out for red flags as AI scams become more advanced. It's reported scammers are using AI deepfake technology to alter their voice and impersonate authority figures. Former Carlton and Port Adelaide footballer Nick Stevens has been sentenced to 9 months jail. He was convicted of defrauding a number of Victorian families while running an unlicensed pool installation business. He'll do 2 years of community service after being released. And a Queensland woman is looking at retirement after more than 60 years on the job. That's because the Mackay resident secured a $3 million lotto win on the weekend.
16: For 185 years, Australians have trusted Elders Real Estate. 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
17: In sport, a boost for the Blues ahead of State of Origin 2 in Melbourne on Wednesday night. Mitch Moses has recovered from a hamstring injury. New South Wales has a 1-0 lead in the three-match series. In cricket, Australia managed to beat Bangladesh by a wicket to avoid a one-day series whitewash. Cooper Connolly, the top scorer, with 149 runs. And Alex de Minaur has missed a chance to move into the world's top five for the first time, losing the final ATP Tour event in the Netherlands. That's the latest in news and sport.
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0: Top of 28 today for your Monday, an overnight low of 17. A mostly sunny day, but tomorrow partly cloudy with a top of 28. Wednesday through till Saturday, shower or two coming our way. The rest of the week, tops of 27.

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0: Tennessee. Will and Woody for the drive home. Woodrow, your shot at a million again a little bit later on this hour. Yes. Right now, though. Oh, sorry, Texas. Sorry, before I move on, Texas.
1: Yes, yes. And speaking of embarrassing, I think Timothy Chalamet has given the world the ick just by the way that he has celebrated the Knicks. I'm not going to go too far into the sport if sport isn't your thing, but basically the New York Knicks have won the NBA championship over San Antonio. It happened Australian time yesterday. Here's the moment.
2: It's over. It's over. Knick fans, this is not a dream. Your long, long wait has ended. Go ahead and cry. After 53 years, the Knicks are finally NBA champions once again.
1: So great moment, right? But front row for this entire thing has been little Timothy Chalamet. And he's just too into it, Wilbur.
0: No, that's not fair. It's his team.
1: I get it.
0: At least he's followed them for life, unlike Taylor Swift, who rocked up and did Ring a Ring a Rosie by the side of the court one game.
1: He's actually
0: a Knicks fan.
1: I get it.
0: I was in New York last year. This is away from all the playoffs. Went into a Knicks game. He's front and center. He's courtside every game. He lives and breathes it.
1: I get it. He's a fan.
0: You're a sports fan. Don't make men feel weird for supporting their team.
1: I get it. But I wasn't carrying on like the way that he was carrying on. I've seen videos of him on social media running into crowds of people, taking his clothes off and screaming, "We're going to bring it home. We're going to bring it home." Right?
0: Really?
1: He was in the rooms after the. You're not a player, Timothy. You can't go into the rooms. He goes into the rooms and he gets involved in the champagne spraying thing.
3: No.
1: Except it goes in his eyes and little Timmy can't handle the sting in the eyes, so he starts crying. He can't keep his eyes open. It's just you didn't play. You weren't on the court, right?
0: Yeah.
1: Here's a little bit of audio.
0: I'm not a Chalamet fan. I think sport's a beautiful thing. And I like men. I like men getting emotional about sport. I don't know why.
1: The tears, I've got no issues with the tears. Yeah. It's this kind of chat that I've got a bit of an issue with.
4: Way rather this than the Oscars. Come on, baby. Knicks are champions, baby.
1: This is better than the Oscars, baby. Knicks are champions, baby. He sounds like he played.
0: Yeah. He also hasn't won an Oscar.
1: That is true. That is true.
0: So you wouldn't know. You actually wouldn't know.
1: So I just think, I was talking to my wife about it, and my wife was like, the way that he is, carrying on and getting so emotional and over-animated has just given her the ick big time. She doesn't find him sexy anymore. I think him and Kylie will break up soon. I think Kylie watches the whole performance and just goes, oh, you look like a 10-year-old boy going to the footy with your footy jersey on. 13.
0: Wow. Wowee, you've come out firing for Timothée. You're a big Timothée fan.
1: I was. Until you were in his corner.
0: Every time I came for little Timmy, you were like, no, he's the next book thing. Look at him in June.
1: I think that's why I'm so emotional.
0: He can cry. He can walk a sand dune. He can ride a worm. You were all about him.
1: I think that's why I'm so emotional. He's let me down.
0: He can worm.
1: He can. He can jump on a worm. He can ride a worm. He's great on camera.
0: He's not, mate.
1: It hurts me. Yeah. I don't think Timothy Chalamet is the only one just completely obsessed by sport. I want to know, how seriously does your partner take sport?
0: Oh, yeah.
1: How far do they take it?
0: Did you see the double denim orange jean? Canadian tuxedo he was wearing.
1: Absolutely.
0: That in itself was a massive ick.
1: When he wore that.
0: He looks like a mascot.
1: Exactly. It's like you're not actually.
0: But
1: do you
0: know what's funny though? Because how seriously does your partner take sport? I think an interesting part about this is.
1: Yeah.
0: So, pretty much the Knicks' number one ticket holder is Ben Stiller.
1: Yes.
0: So he's there every game.
1: Yeah.
0: Right. He's there, filming.
1: He films
0: a lot down there, and I don't know.
1: He's a real boomer.
0: He's the grandparent with the iPhone down there. Sometimes he's got the iPad filming them doing the warm up and stuff.
1: Yeah.
0: He doesn't give me as much ick as Chalamet.
1: Because he doesn't go in the rooms and start spraying champagne with the place. He doesn't perform to cameras being like, I want attention for the fact that he's just a fan.
0: So drilling down on your phone topic, how seriously does your partner take sport? Where does the ick, when does it go from just like, oh, he gets around his team to like, it's probably too far?
1: I'd hate to speak negatively of your wife, but I know that your wife takes sport so seriously.
0: She does.
1: That you have to leave the room when the Netherlands are playing in anything.
0: That's happened.
1: That for me is a lot. I just, if I was married to someone who was like, you just need to leave the house.
0: It wasn't even the Netherlands that time. It's just that I wasn't supporting Max Verstappen, who's Dutch.
1: Yeah.
0: Who's an F1 driver. It wasn't even her country. She was just like, that guy's from my country and you don't like him. Get out. That was a lot.
1: I think as soon as that was a lot.
0: Although, so very attractive though. I found that very attractive.
1: Oh, there you go.
0: Yeah.
1: That goes that way. Well, maybe it goes that way for you.
0: If they take it so seriously.
1: I just want to know, do you, are you married to, do you have a partner who takes sport way too seriously?
0: And is it hot or not?
1: Yeah, that's good.
0: Yeah.
1: You find that hot?
0: Yeah, I find it very attractive.
1: So you're at the front waiting for the game to finish and then you're like, just let me know when I can come inside.
0: Hi, honey, I'm just at the shops. Give me a call when they're done. Would you like anything while I'm here? All right, we'll take your calls up next. It's Will and Woody.
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5: News reader Beth is in the room.
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7: Beth and I went on two dates once upon a time.
6: I think we only went on one date.
7: Well, we went
6: and this was years and years ago, long before, I worked here. Okay. Yes. Yeah.
7: There was never any lip locking. There was never any hand holding.
6: Nothing.
7: It was just two great dates.
6: One average date.
5: Oh. What's he like when he's turning it on? Is he any good?
6: Oh, he wasn't like that. Honestly, it was just, it felt like two friends catching up. We're just getting to know each other a bit more. We're both in media. Like it just, it did not feel romantic.
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0: It's off. No need to go there, mate.
1: Just a PSA. All right, here we go. Final message. Final text message. I text my mum thinking it was the guy I slept with.
0: Uh-oh.
1: This is a separate text to the other one we just heard.
0: Uh-oh.
1: I text my mum thinking it was the guy I slept with to tell him that I had an STI. That also happened.
0: Good thing to tell your mum as well, I guess. Good thing to tell your mum as well.
1: Yeah, that's actually...
0: Just, you know, this has happened. What should I do? All right, we've got Paul here as well.
1: Well, I agree. No, seriously, why not more honest about that? What's the problem?
0: And maybe your mum...
1: No.
0: Paul. Let's go to Paul here. Paulie.
2: I'm here, buddy.
0: Paulie. Here he is, Paulie. Now, you sent an embarrassing text over the weekend. What'd you send?
2: Oh, I got to fill you in. I'm a blind guy, right? So I use Siri to send a lot of my texts.
0: Yeah.
2: So I asked Siri to
1: Paul.
2: Send a text.
1: Sorry, Paul, before you go on, how about Siri and text dictation for a blind person? Was that just the best thing ever?
2: Oh, mate, it's awesome.
1: Yeah. It's sick.
2: Except for when she stuffs it up all the time. Oh, I often have to send a second message saying, Siri, I'm so sick of your shirt.
0: So what text was sent on the weekend, Paul?
2: The embarrassing message was I texted our 30-year-old son and said, look, while we're away, can you look after the titties instead of the kitties?
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4: With the final check here, Rose, this evening, no accidents or breakdowns around town. Good run from town through to Cosgrove on Ingham Road, through Cosgrove, Wilcox Street. Slight delays there with ongoing roadworks. No delays meantime, the Ring Road nor University Road. Police are making Queensland safer. They have an important job to do, so there's no excuse for abuse. Authorised by the Queensland Government, Brisbane. It's Jase. That's your latest traffic on Star 106.3.
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2: Hi, I'm Rana Hussain. The Women's T20 World Cup is underway in the UK, with India beating Pakistan by 64 runs in last night's clash. Australia is up against Bangladesh on Wednesday, their second match of the tournament. And to the Super Netball, the Giants have claimed their first and only win of the season, beating the New South Wales Swifts by just one goal. The semi-finals get underway this weekend with the Thunderbirds, Vixens, Fever and Mavericks all in contention.
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0: It's Will and Woody. Hope you're having a wonderful drive home. Less than 5 minutes. One of you guys has shot at $1 million. Right now, though, it is the best of the internet, as according to me. It's Will's Reddit.
1: Will's Reddit.
2: Beware of the blob. It creeps.
0: Got lots to get through today, Woods.
3: I know, you've hooked me in, mate.
0: Button pusher Tommy out my ass about going for too long, so I'm going to keep it quick.
3: All right.
0: All right, first story here.
3: Yep.
0: I loved off Reddit today. Didn't know this was a thing, but it's a thing.
3: Mm-hmm.
0: Have a listen.
4: My husband wants to share his stick collection with you, and you better be nice.
5: This one is a mid-range scythe stick. I call it Dragon Fang. It has a bit of a dragon head you can see there. This is a level 10 wizard staff. I call it the lexicon. Yeah, that's ultra rare. This is another dragon-like stick. We have the eye here, a snout here. Almost looks like a pterodactyl.
0: That's awesome. It for 5 minutes.
3: That's awesome.
0: Just his stick collection.
3: I could get my daughter around that.
0: Stick collection is a thing. I didn't know.
3: Sometimes you do see an awesome stick and you can't believe you've...
0: Like, okay, it's so good. I love that I'm talking to another man about this. This is on the Reddit thread called Just Guys Being Dudes.
3: Yeah, that makes sense. I think my daughter will love it.
0: Only men collect sticks.
3: Nah, my daughter will love it. And
0: like
3: children.
0: Prepubescent girls.
3: Sure. Yeah.
0: And middle-aged men.
3: Yeah.
0: Funny
3: yeah.
0: synergy that goes on between those two. Okay.
3: Our mate makes wands out of like really cool sticks.
0: Who is no
3: the Wiz.
0: No mate of mine.
3: The Wiz.
0: Oh, the Wiz.
3: The Wiz.
0: No, I love the Wiz. All right, now you're gonna like this story.
3: Yeah.
0: Jamiroquai.
3: Yeah.
0: This guy.
3: Oh yeah. Everyone knows Jamiroquai, the hat guy.
0: The hat guy. Did you know? So he used to date Winona Ryder.
3: Didn't know that.
0: Used to date.
3: Mm-hmm.
0: He said that he broke up with Winona Ryder because her breasts were too large and she wanted to, you know what, all the time with him. That was the reason he broke up with her.
3: Oh, okay.
0: Now, that came out recently, resurfaced, and that absolutely popped off online.
3: Okay.
0: Now, the great thing about Reddit is you can do a real deep dive on these things.
3: Uh-huh.
0: Apparently, because they broke up in like 1992.
3: Sure.
0: But this is a story today. And it's like, why is this a story today?
3: Yeah.
0: So apparently, they are like best mates. And it is an ongoing bit they do where...
3: Hilarious. So it's not true.
0: Not true at all.
3: That is so
0: He says,
3: funny.
0: I couldn't be with her anymore. Her boobs were too big and she wanted it all the time.
3: That is
0: and
3: so
0: apparently
3: funny.
0: When she's asked about it, she says, I broke up with him because his penis was too large. And they do that back and forth constantly.
3: That's really good.
0: How good is that?
3: That is
0: super
3: that is
0: cute. Like a beautiful, like mutual breakup bit of fun that they're just that trolling is, everyone for the rest of their lives.
3: That is really,
0: really
3: good
0: cool stuff. Okay.
3: Well done. Well done, you two.
0: God, I've got some good stuff here. Okay, in 2016, I don't know if I've got a lot of time for this, but a British passenger asked a hijacker, a plane jacker, a guy with bombs strapped to him, if he could get a selfie out the front of the toilets.
3: It'd get hit.
0: That photo exists.
3: No way.
0: Yes.
3: Can I see it?
0: Yes, the
3: Hang
0: photo
3: on.
0: Exists.
3: I got to come around. Hang on.
0: No yes. Way. Yes. Yes,
6: you can have a look.
3: Oh my! Look at the smile on him.
0: Yeah, he's smiling.
3: It's like Christmas
0: morning. He's wearing a Ralph Lauren button-up polo shirt. He's got his sunnies on his head.
3: What?
0: Yes,
3: but
0: that's
3: so
0: right.
3: Did the plane make it?
0: Yeah, well, obviously the photo exists.
3: Oh yeah.
0: Yeah. All right.
3: It might have got to the cloud.
0: Yeah, it might have got to the cloud, mate. I don't think you understand
3: get to
0: cloud.
3: The cloud.
0: Do you mean the actual clouds or like?
3: Oh mate, what? I never know.
0: No, you don't know.
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12: Hello, I'm Monique Crichton. The PM has welcomed talk of a peace deal between the US and Iran, but he admits we need to wait to see if it actually sticks. It's understood the deal is to be officially signed in Switzerland on Friday. Anthony Albanese says things won't change overnight, especially where the Strait of Hormuz is concerned.
13: We need to remove the sea mines which have been planted there. We need to make sure as well that the ships that are fully laden are able to deliver their cargo. That could be 30 days to their destination.
12: Labor's still considering whether to extend the current fuel excise discount beyond June 30. The victim of Saturday's shark attack in Sydney has been identified as a 35-year-old mother from Coogee. Her family says she's undergone multiple surgeries and remains in a critical condition after damage to her left lower leg and arms after being attacked at her local beach. A sexually transmitted disease that was around in the Victorian era is back. Australia's chief medical officer says the rates of syphilis have tripled over the past decade, now reaching alarming levels among the heterosexual population, and is now being passed from pregnant women to babies. History has been made at the White House for the first ever UFC event on the lawn, the big event falling on US President Donald Trump's 80th birthday. Police in Missouri say 11 of the 12 people who've died in a light plane crash south of Kansas City were skydivers. The other victim, the aircraft's pilot.
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12: Today's World Cup action saw Sweden beat Tunisia 5-1. Ivory Coast downed Ecuador 1-0. The Netherlands and Japan played out a 2-2 draw. And Germany thrashed Curacao 7-1. In the AFL, North Melbourne's off to the tribunal tomorrow night to challenge a 3-match ban for Paul Curtis for a tackle that left Eagle Hamish Davis with concussion. And Australia has won the third and final one-dayer against Bangladesh by just 1 wicket to avoid a series whitewash. That's the latest in news and sport.
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15: Top of 28 today for your Monday, an overnight low of 17. A mostly sunny day, but tomorrow partly cloudy with a top of 28. Wednesday through till Saturday, shower or two coming our way. The rest of the week, tops of 27.

0: It is Will and Woody. I hope you're having a wonderful Monday, Woodrow. So yeah. I took my daughter to Cirque du Soleil on the weekend, which was lovely.
1: Yeah, highlight performer.
0: I've just been told to keep this tight.
1: Oh, sorry. Don't worry about it.
0: This is what he does.
1: I think that's a good question.
0: Look, the contortionists are always amazing.
1: Oh, wow.
0: Always amazing.
1: Got in a box. Got in a box.
0: What?
1: The contortionist. They get in a box.
0: Oh. No. Anyway. On the way there, the highlight for me actually, now this is going to sound graphic and unnecessarily graphic.
1: Well, don't say it.
0: But it's I need to say it.
1: Okay.
0: So on the way there, we took our daughter Max just by herself because we recently had our little boy Julesy 4 months ago and we're like, you know what, we're just going to take Max out on a date by herself with mum and dad because she hasn't really had that two-on-one time. Awesome. She's 4 years old. Yeah. She's loving having a little brother, but we're like, you know what? We're really going to treat her and give her some attention by ourselves.
1: Very important.
0: And she loved it. She was pumped.
1: Yeah.
0: So she's in the back of the car, and then I don't know when this started happening, but Max has started getting a little bit like icky around Sam and I making out in front of her.
1: You guys do take it pretty far, though.
0: It's Joel. Oh, sorry, Mr. Roleplay. No. At least I'm not there in a masseuse outfit doing it. Anyway, we're in the car. So that's just the truth. So we're in the car and we sensed a moment. We're like, we'd pull up at Cirque du Soleil. We're about to get out. Max is like, can we get out? And I said, oh, I just want to give your mum a kiss first. And there was tongue involved.
1: You hemmed it up. Yeah.
0: We did.
1: Beautiful.
0: She hates it.
1: Oh, really?
0: Oh, she's just starting to get on her nerves a little bit. She's just like, oh, there's a lot going on there. She's like, why? Yeah. Why are you doing that? Like, what's going on? And of course, that just sets a fire under me.
1: Totally.
0: Immediately, I'm like, this is the best thing ever. Yeah, I found a button on my daughter that I can press very easily.
1: Yeah, of course.
0: And it's just, I never thought I'd be like that.
1: It's your role as a dad, man.
0: I never thought I'd be like that. And she can't move.
1: Yeah.
0: She's in the back seat. She's a meter from it.
1: Yeah, it's perfect.
0: So all of a sudden, I was like, well, it's just going to have to happen all the time now.
1: Yeah.
0: And I was thinking, because my parents would do this all the time. Like they would
1: make out.
0: Yes, they'd make us feel really icky and they'd go for it more. My dad would constantly mention, like if he had the chance to, one of our conception stories as kids.
1: Oh, just loved that's it. That's always a lot. Yeah, mum always brings up
0: just low-hanging fruit for them. Yeah, it's just like a way for them to just immediately shut you up.
1: You're
0: mid-train of thought, you're mid-argument with them and they just... It's a low blow.
1: I know. And mum had her punchline as well. She told it so many times that she had a punchline about the conception story. Yeah, she always, because I was conceived on New Year's Eve. And she always says that me and your father decided not to go to the party. But let me tell you, we had our own fireworks that night.
0: Wow.
1: I was like, you deliver it the same every time. I hear it every year on my birthday.
0: Yeah, it's a shocking feeling. Well, I was actually thinking, because I said to Sam, because I was like, now I'm really enjoying it.
1: Yeah.
0: If we stay in the same house that we're living in, like, and if Max is a teenager and she starts to annoy me, I can't wait to tell her that the room she sleeps in is the room she was conceived in. Like, that will just...
1: Yeah. It's
0: cool. It'll kill her.
1: Yeah, it will.
0: But it feels really good. Yeah. I'd love to hear this from you guys as well, by the way. I want to hear stories about parents making you squirm. Mm-hmm. And this might be they do it through romance or love, or they might have a different way that they do it, that they've embarrassed you. Maybe you're a parent right now and you're loving making your kids squirm. I would love to hear those stories.
1: Yeah, great.
0: Because I'm just exploring this territory and it's really good.
1: It's your role as a parent.
0: It feels awesome.
1: Yeah.
0: It's finally flipped. It's empowering. It's flipped.
1: Yeah.
0: We'll take the calls up next. It's Will and Woody.
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4: It's back for 2026, the Townsville Sign Marathon. Thousands of laps around the Townsville Sign, all raising money for Ronald McDonald House Charities. It's a whole marathon just around the Townsville Sign. We're joined by Nick DiMeo, the mayor. And Adam, you seem to have a bit of a smile as well. What's going on?
5: Can I tell them exactly how long this is going to be this time?
4: Well, I believe it's just a marathon, right?
5: No. You can't just do a marathon, Donnie.
4: What do you mean?
5: You've done a marathon last time.
4: Yeah, it was 1,000 laps around the side, 42 kilometres.
5: Tell me now, what happens if we did a marathon and a half?
4: There would be a lot of chafe involved.
6: What's bigger than a marathon, Donnie? A marathon and a half marathon.
4: A marathon... You want to do a half marathon on top of the marathon.
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0: Will and Woody, we're talking about parents making you squirm. Now, this can be a story if your parents had a squirm tactic that they always used to do with you, or it might be that you're a new parent and you've entered the squirm zone and you're loving it. Producer Annalise, her dad, he's a real character, Annalise's dad. AB, you were saying to me before, this is a daily thing for him.
1: Yeah, my dad would go, when we dropped me off to school, would like pretend he was going to get out of the car and sing the Camp Rock chant.
0: Every day.
1: Loud and just go, Camp Rock!
2: Oh, clap,
0: clap, every day. Clap. Every day he would threaten to, like, I'm going to get out of the car and do the Camp Rock thing.
2: That's good stuff. And your dad, was he still wearing the Dukes of Hazzard cut-off denim shorts at that stage?
1: Yeah, he tempted me. He tempted to every day. And he would have loved that.
0: Yeah, they love
1: Thank
0: it.
1: Thank God he had a work uniform.
0: There's something about it. There's something about it that makes you feel good. A mate of mine, he, unfortunately for him, was he was conceived in the small Victorian town of Boneo.
2: Brilliant.
0: You can imagine what his dad says every time they drive through.
2: It's really, really fun. That's really fun.
0: Like
2: it's perfect. It's absolutely
0: he
2: perfect.
0: Reckons that he
2: and there's no doubt that that was thought of. Do you know what I mean? Like if this is the moment that he's conceived.
0: Oh, I don't know if they would have spoken about it at the time, but it certainly is.
2: Maybe not talked about, but no. I think the dad was
0: but
2: like, this will be a great story.
0: He seems to think that, like, when they used to get the Melways out, his dad would, like, accidentally flip to the page and be like, oh, God, we've landed on Boneo. Hey, son, did I ever tell you? Katie's called. And from anyone else, it's a nuisance. But from them, it's a whole other level of punishment. Katie, we're talking about parents making you squirm. You do this to your seven-year-old.
3: Well, yes, my husband and I do the whole non-verbal thing where it's just, doing the eyebrows and the winks and the nudge. And she just flips out.
0: Oh God, you're making me squirm.
2: So like a flirtatious, flirtatious noises at each other, Katie.
3: Yeah, I don't know whether she has FOMO or something about it, but she just flips. She just screams.
0: I'm saying,
3: stop, Mum.
0: Oh, but you're winking at your husband and doing the air guns and that's a lot.
2: That's right.
0: I don't even know if I can do that. I love it though. Katie. Listen to her. She loves it. Why do you enjoy it so much? I enjoy it so much as well.
3: Because it triggers her.
0: Yeah, it's just so good. Good on you, Katie. You can have a double pass to Supergirl. That's where you're going. Enjoy that. You know what I mean?
2: It's horrible.
0: Yeah. It's really bad.
2: Yeah.
0: Have
2: really
0: you dipped
2: cringe.
0: In the toe in with Mim in this space yet?
2: Rem doesn't feel embarrassment.
0: Oh, she's not. Yeah,
2: she's not there yet. I reckon
0: round the corner.
2: Impending. But it's funny you talk about the kissing. Like Rem will tell me and Mim to kiss.
0: That's a bit strange.
2: She'll be like, you two kiss.
0: All right. Very strange.
2: She loves it. Then she'll get involved. It's great. Big family love-ins, we call them.
0: Jordo.
4: Hey, boys. How you going?
0: Hey, mate. So you're also a parent making your kids squirm. How do you go about it?
4: Oh, well, my kids always gave me a kiss at school drop-off because they didn't want Harry Highpants running after them to the gate to tell them that I missed my kiss.
0: So you get out of the car and you do the run.
4: Get out the car, Harry High Pants, pull it right up and go running after them. Kids, you forgot to give me a kiss.
0: Awesome.
2: That's really good. Do you remember Ross Noble told us that his go-to, and he was very careful about which environments he does this in, but he said, like, at the airport or if he was ever carrying bags, he'd make sure his pants just dropped a little bit when he was with the kids.
0: Did he say he'd drop the drawers to the floor?
2: And he'd be waddling. And keep carrying the bags.
0: Yeah, good stuff. That's great stuff. We're talking parents making you squirm. Sophie.
5: Good afternoon. How are you?
0: Well, what do you do to make your kids squirm? He's already loving it. There's that cackle. What do you do, Soph?
5: My son's 33 and I got invited over to Hamburg because my husband was in the Merchant Navy. We went to a sex show and I actually got pregnant. So we decided to call our baby Hamburger until he was actually born. But on his 21st, I actually told that story and it didn't go down too well.
0: Oh, God, at his birthday. At his birthday. You called him Hamburger at his birthday, little guy.
5: Yep.
2: Because he was conceived in Hamburg.
5: Did
2: you say it was at a sex show?
0: Yes, you did.
5: I went to a sex show for the first time ever. My son's now 33, but yes.
2: And that's where that, he was conceived?
0: Not at the show.
5: Not at the show.
0: No, she wasn't a performer.
2: I was like, that's crowd participation taken to the next level.
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2: And special guest Mitch Lewis joins us. So, guys, I had a weekend away without my kids or my husband.
3: Oh, my God.
4: The dream. The dream.
2: Ooh, oh, my God. It was really good. So it was planned for ages because I wanted to go see Five. If you're right, getting man, down, baby, I better find some music of Fives. Anyway, so they were coming to Brisbane, of course, because they would, but...
4: They'd come anywhere, mate.
2: They need to make money.
4: They'd play Twin Towns, bro.
2: I know. The fact that they got Boondall blew my mind. Anyway, I...
4: Don't shit on the band. You wanted to see them.
2: I bloody love them. So why no not? One in Brisbane wanted to come with me. And then I have a great mate, Fitzy, who messages the show sometimes. She lives in Sydney, and I wanted to visit her anyway. Why don't I go down and see Five with Fitzy? Because she loves them. So she's like, yeah, come down. We'll go to Five. Anyway, so I've always been needing to buy new underwear, like new bras, right? And I never, ever, ever get the chance to get to the shops because you have to try those on. You can't order them online. You don't know. Yeah. Like, you got to try it. Anyway, it was finally, I was on my own in Sydney. I could buy bras. I could do just my general everyday shopping that I've been needing to do for a year. I had to fly to Sydney to do it. It was ridiculous. It's like, what'd you do in Sydney? I went bra shopping. Wouldn't you just get that done in Brisbane? No, I can't. I don't have time. I can
4: too
2: never
4: many kids.
2: Be.
4: I needed kids. Something to throw at Five.
2: Yeah.
4: That wasn't old and daggy.
2: They got my fresh Calvin Kleins.
4: Yeah, yeah. I need them back. I just bought them.
2: Yeah, that was actually really expensive at David Jones. So I flew into town. Or firstly, when I flew out, I said goodbye to everyone, the kids, and Max was like lip quivering and said, Mum, do you think Dad will be okay looking after us? Can he handle this?
4: Wouldn't have thought so, son.
2: That's a 4.5-year-old saying that. I was like, that's some really good insight. And I laughed. And I said, he will be fine. You're going to be all right. Yep. Mm. But weird that he said that.
3: Wait, tell me, what is he really like when I'm not here? Yeah.
4: Are you sure you want to leave me with this idiot? Like, massive stitch up.
2: And Jumbie heard it and just like plain face in the background, like gave nothing.
3: Traitor.
2: Yeah. And so flew into town and went and saw Peking Duck that night. We all know Peking Duck.
4: I saw those photos. That looked very good.
2: It was really good. It was very oonce, oonce, doof, doof.
4: Yep.
2: I felt nearly 40 years old, let's just say.
4: How were your knees after that?
2: Oh, my back was like from standing for a whole
4: gig. It's murder on the lumbar region. It really is. Yeah.
2: It is. And you know the only drinks they sell at those venues are like seltzers?
4: Oh, yeah.
2: Are you into seltzer?
4: Nah, not really. It's They're just like, too watery.
2: It's like water and gives you a bit of reflux. Like,
3: but they also
2: on?
3: Sell tablets for that at the merch stand, so it's fine.
2: That's true. Yeah, well, I've got some Peking Duck here for anyone that doesn't know. Oh, hang on. Fader's up, guys. You know.
4: Shane.
2: Bit of fun. So we love those guys. We had them on our old podcast, of
4: we
2: course.
4: We did. Did they spot you in the crowd? Did you like...
2: Anna gave me an access all areas pass.
4: Oh, you know what that means.
2: And you ready to me to sound so lame? So she's like, do you want to see the boys? I was like, yeah, sure. So I go backstage and I'm like, they don't want to see me. I'm just a nobody from Brisbane. And she's like, look, George flew in from Brisbane. And they're so lovely. They're like, oh, great, wow. Anyway, then Adam goes, let's do shots here, and gets the tequila. And he's like, here you go, do you want a shot? And my little brain, I was like, hell no, but I'm trying to be cool. And I went, no, I'm okay. And then I was like, why did I say no? And then everyone said yes. And then they came and took a photo of everyone doing the shots, and I'm on the edge with my seltzer. Oh my
3: God. That you're not enjoying.
2: Yeah, hating it.
4: I got reflux, guys, I can't.
2: And so I'm like, I just went like that with my seltzer while they've all got their shots in the photo. And I'm like, they're going to crop me out because I'm on the edge at least. So that's good. So I felt really old that night. And then, bra shopping, went and saw the Archibald Prize on the Saturday.
4: Yeah.
2: I wanted to see the paintings because stuff you can't do when you've got kids. And then Five on Saturday night.
4: Worst weekend I can think of. Thanks so much for joining us, Mitch. 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
1: Just a bit of fun banter for your Monday night.
0: Yeah, so I had the Prosecco.
1: Oh, he did it!
0: I had the chilled Prosecco.
1: The chilled Prosecco. Oh, yeah, yeah,
0: glass of Prosecco.
1: How are you, you poor thing?
0: Oh, I know.
1: Are you okay?
0: Yeah, I'm fine.
1: That's good.
0: Totally fine. I've told all my mates, it's like, it's 25 minutes. It's easy. Just go for it.
1: Yeah. But then was the recovery painful?
0: I think dental works worse.
1: Oh.
0: Maybe because my intestines are so small. Yeah. It took a team of them to find it. Obviously, I'm joking. It was crazy. Like, you walk in there, and I recorded some of my thoughts because you said...
1: I did say this,
0: I said, I'm not going to film this bloody thing.
1: I didn't want to come either. That would be really weird.
0: I want to see that shit. But you were like, at least record your thoughts before and after. Pre and post-op,
1: so
0: I like
1: to call that.
0: I did that. This is me walking into the place.
1: Okay.
0: Can you play a bit of audio here? This is just before I'm walking in.
2: So, I just arrived at the vasectomy clinic. And I've had a full Valium, so I'm feeling pretty relaxed.
0: Top of the world. didn't matter.
2: Bit nervous because I think I did need to do a nervous poo, but it's too late.
1: Sounds like you're doing one already.
2: I have to go and do that
0: in the bathroom
2: after. obviously, pretty nervous, but again, the Valium is good. So before I overthink it, I'm just going to go in and just. Get my nuts cut off, so here we go.
0: It was terrible. Because I woke up and I was like, not to be too graphic, but I really needed to go to the toilet. I was like nervous and I'm like, I don't want to go before because I've showered and I'm clean.
1: Oh.
0: And then...
1: They weren't going to your a-hole though.
0: It's all connected.
1: The a-hole's connected to the...
0: B-hole. And I didn't know what was going on.
1: God.
0: I was all of a scattered.
1: You've never obviously had a Brazilian wax or anything, have you?
0: No, I haven't. No. I'm not strong like you women who have given birth and stuff like that.
1: Yeah.
0: But look, I just walked in there and it looked like a psychology clinic or a physio.
1: Oh.
0: It wasn't, you know, a hospital, which was good. It was just an outpatient center. It was just like, lie down.
1: And was it Mr. Valentine, Dr. Valentine or whatever?
0: No,
1: who did you see?
0: It wasn't Dr. Shooting Blanks either or Dr. Dick or Snip.
1: Was
0: or
1: it one with a funny name?
0: Dr. Sheehan. Yeah, I know. I went with him because he was nice and boring. I think the boring ones would be good at their job.
1: Yeah.
0: Though.
1: Is he going to be offended if he hears this and he's called boring?
0: No. Well, he doesn't need a flashy made-up name.
1: True.
0: Had the procedure. He sprayed me down with all this liquid. It was very uncomfortable. It was like an antiseptic.
1: Oh.
0: And it was like dripping everywhere. He was like, sorry, it's a bit cold.
1: Oh.
0: And then, laid back, listened to some John Mayer.
1: And we that is wonderful.
0: I know, there was a bit of that.
1: What on earth?
0: There's no better soundtrack to get this tip. And then, here are my thoughts after.
1: Okay.
0: Yeah.
2: Okay, just leaving the clinic. Pretty good. I didn't faint. No panic attack, so that was good.
0: Survived.
2: I have my little cup, my specimen cup, so that's good. And I've come outside. I see my wife has left me, so that's good. I'm pretty sure she dropped me off, and well, that's a stitch up. She's left me, so that's good. Everything went pretty good. It felt like 20 hours, but it was only 25 minutes, I think. There was only one time that I got a bit woozy. I felt like you pulled a nerve out of my scrotum.
1: God.
2: But yeah, otherwise, pretty good. And he bold billed me because my wife's a doctor.
1: Oh, yeah.
0: Yeah, baby. So, free snip, baby.
2: I mean, there's got to be some perks to your wife working.
1: All the time.
0: Yeah.
2: 70-hour weeks. Yeah. Great. Would do again.
0: No. Hopefully I don't have to do it again.
1: Oh, no way.
0: Yeah.
1: Well, there you go. Well done, Tom.
0: Thank you. I survived.
1: You did.
0: Way worse than childbirth, right?
1: Sure, mate.
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0: Yes, ChatGNT. Cheers, guys. Down for another week.
1: Yeah.
0: I've got a tip for reducing stress, and this is from a neurologist, so you know it's real. It's a little titty bit. Stick out your tongue for 40 seconds.
1: Oh, I saw this the other day.
0: Did you see this?
1: Yeah, go on.
0: It removes cortisol faster than any pills or breathing exercises.
1: Mm.
0: So we could do it a little bit together. I mean, 40 seconds is going to be taking the piss.
1: So I actually tested this.
0: Have you done it?
1: Yeah, I haven't done it because I think it goes on to say you've got to do it every day.
0: Grow up.
1: My husband Jumbie was next to me and he looks over and I'm like this. And my tongue fully hanging out. And I did it for 40 seconds.
0: With a cappuccino lid.
1: Yeah. Ah. I was looking at cappuccino lid in the car today. Yeah. And I looked over and I reckon someone was staring at me in the car as I'm going on my lid of my cappuccino. And I'm like, I don't care.
0: I don't regret
1: anything.
0: I'm
1: in my own car.
0: Yeah.
1: So, I did it. And at the end, I felt quite relaxed. It was hard, though. 40 seconds is a long time to stick your tongue out.
0: Well, I'll leave that one. The idea is your neck may store a major share of chronic body tension. Tension can keep your brain stuck in stress mode because your brain hasn't really evolved past your lizard primal fight, flight, freeze mode.
1: Yeah.
0: So, you know, back in the day, it was like, there's a tiger running at me. Ah, run. Now
1: stick
0: it's
1: my
0: like.
1: Out.
0: Now it's like, oh, I've got this stressful work meeting.
1: Yeah.
0: This email's just popped up. I've got to do a prezzo and I haven't, you know, your brain doesn't know the difference.
1: Yes.
0: It's just a stressful event.
1: Yes.
0: So, should we try it? It's just basically just pop your tongue out.
1: Okay. I've been eating chips, so.
0: Yeah, we've got some chips and champagne. So okay. Obviously, I mean, the champagne does a really good job at reducing stress, can I say?
1: Mate, that's why I cracked one on a Tuesday the other day. I was like, I'm doing bedtimes on my own. You know what? I was doing them like every night.
0: Mate.
1: I mean, I do most of the time anyway because he's home pretty late, but he was legit out at all this stuff he had on this week. Mate. I was like, are you kidding me? Okay,
0: anyway,
1: tongue out.
0: Tongue out.
1: Yeah.
0: Sun's out, tongue's out.
1: Okay.
0: All right. So I'm pretty sure it's just easy. You just extend
1: Should
0: like this.
1: Should we just do 10 seconds because it's a podcast?
0: Obviously.
1: Okay.
0: Yeah. And breathe. I think that's it.
1: I forgot
0: it.
1: To breathe.
0: Yeah, I know, right? You hold your breath for 40 seconds. Don't die if you're listening to this. So try that at home if you're a stressed parent. Everyone's so stressed these days.
1: Mm-hmm.
0: Do you think people was this stressed in the 90s? No one was doing breathing exercises in the 90s.
1: No, and you know what? I saw an old family friend, or she's like related to me somehow, some old duck the other day, and she was like, oh, you mothers these days, you know, we just didn't work. We would just drop the kids at kindy and at school and we would volunteer. I loved being in the uniform shop. And then I'd help design the uniform. And I was like, oh.
0: Did you punch her in the face?
1: I was ready to. And she's like, I just don't know why you work. You know, wouldn't it be easy to be home? And I said, because everything costs more now.
0: Yeah. Like, well, houses $2.4 million when you were a mum?
1: I'm like, what?
0: Yeah.
1: It was like a funny conversation. And thank goodness my husband Jumbie was next to me. And we were like, walked away.
0: To
1: going,
0: drag you away,
1: oh,
0: and you'd be like, tongues out, tongues out.
1: Tongues out. And relax.
0: Easy stress. hopefully we've made you laugh today. We've educated you.
1: Taking your mind off the everyday, that's what we're here for.
0: Absolutely.
1: Don't forget, you can grab us anytime by downloading the iHeart app for free and searching ChatGNT.
0: We'll see you next week.
1: See you next week.
0: Bye.
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1: So today I'm going to have a go at trying to convince your friend Andrew, is it?
2: Yes, Andrew. Okay, here's some info about him. His wife's name's Jess. He's a bit of a comedian. He plays a bit of music, like plays a bit of piano, like comedic piano.
1: Okay.
3: Hello, it's Andrew speaking.
1: Hey, Andrew, how you doing? It's Jimmy.
3: Jimmy, hey, how's things?
1: Man, I reckon I haven't seen you since you and Jess got married.
3: Well, yeah, no, might not have been, might not have been that, actually, yeah.
1: I'm looking for someone who does, like, a bit of musical comedy, because I know you used to do the piano stuff, right?
3: Yeah, that's right.
2: Andrew, can I just chime in? Donnie, this is Andrew Hansen from The Chaser.
3: And a very nice man. My brain is so foggy, I barely remember even good friends.
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Turn that clown down and turn up this new music. Ariana Grande, Hate That I Made You Love Me.

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1: It's back for 2026, the Townsville Sign Marathon. Thousands of laps around the Townsville Sign, all raising money for Ronald McDonald House Charities. It's a whole marathon just around the Townsville Sign. We're joined by Nick DiMeo, the mayor. And Adam, you seem to have a bit of a smile as well. What's going on?
2: Can I tell them exactly how long this is going to be this time?
1: Well, I believe it's just a marathon, right?
2: No. You can't just do a marathon, Donnie.
1: What do you mean?
2: You've done a marathon last time.
1: Yeah, it was 1,000 laps around the side, 42 kilometres.
2: Tell me now, what happens if we did a marathon and a half?
1: There would be a lot of chafe involved.
3: What's bigger than a marathon, Donnie? A marathon and a half marathon.
1: A marathon, you want to do a half marathon on top of the marathon.
3: Marathon's been done.
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1: 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It took us 4 hours last time, so it takes 6 hours.
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1: 7 hours is a lot of Adam and Donnie.
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0: You've been dragged into another meeting that should have been an email. 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

0: Happy Monday, it's Adam and Donnie. 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
1: We've got two double passes to give away to the Bartlett Park Rodeo. Yeehaw!
0: Yeehaw, cowboy. And also this Friday is the big marathon and a half around the Townsville sign. We need to add more people to our list of runners. We'll catch you in the morning. See you then. Woo.

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1: It's back for 2026, the Townsville Sign Marathon. Thousands of laps around the Townsville Sign, all raising money for Ronald McDonald House Charities. It's a whole marathon just around the Townsville Sign. We're joined by Nick D'Amato, the mayor. And Adam, you seem to have a bit of a smile as well. What's going on?
2: Can I tell them exactly how long this is going to be this time?
1: Well, I believe it's just a marathon, right?
2: No. You can't just do a marathon, Donnie.
1: What do you mean?
2: You've done a marathon last time.
1: Yeah, it was 1,000 laps around the side, 42 kilometres.
2: Tell me now, what happens if we did a marathon and a half?
1: There would be a lot of chafe involved.
3: What's bigger than a marathon, Donnie? A marathon and a half marathon.
1: A marathon, you want to do a half marathon on top of the marathon.
3: Marathon's been done.
4: What's an extra couple of K it
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1: 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It took us 4 hours last time, so it takes 6 hours.
3: Yeah, that's not long.
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Taylor Swift, I Knew It, I Knew You.

0: hear that? That's not just running. 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
1: New through to Beth is in the room.
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2: I think we only went on one date.
3: Well, we went
2: and
3: on
2: this
3: two.
2: Was years and years ago, long before I worked here.
3: Okay,
2: yes.
3: Yeah. There was never any lip locking. There was never any hand holding.
2: Nothing.
3: It was just two great dates.
2: One average date.
1: What's he like when he's turning it on? Is he any good?
2: He wasn't like that. Honestly, it was just, it felt like two friends catching up. We're just getting to know each other a bit more. We're both in media. Like, it just, it did not feel romantic.
1: I feel like
2: from
1: it
2: the
1: did,
2: get-go.
1: A different feeling for Donny, though.
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1: It's back for 2026, the Townsville Sign Marathon. Thousands of laps around the Townsville Sign, all raising money for Ronald McDonald House Charities. It's a whole marathon just around the Townsville Sign. We're joined by Nick DiMeo, the mayor. And Adam, you seem to have a bit of a smile as well. What's going on?
2: Can I tell them exactly how long this is going to be this time?
1: Well, I believe it's just a marathon, right?
2: No. You can't just do a marathon, Donny.
1: What do you mean?
2: You've done a marathon last time.
1: Yeah, it was 1,000 laps around the side, 42 kilometres.
2: Tell me now, what happens if we did a marathon and a half?
1: There would be a lot of chafe involved.
3: What's bigger than a marathon, Donny? A marathon and a half marathon.
1: A marathon. You want to do a half marathon on top of the marathon?
3: Marathon's been done.
4: What's an extra couple of K
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1: 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It took us 4 hours last time, so it takes 6 hours.
3: Yeah, that's not long.
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1: 7 hours is a lot of Adam and Donny.
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11: They say the holy water's watered down, and this town's lost its faith. 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
2: Local supermarkets say they're ready to keep North Queenslanders supplied during cyclone season, investing in extra storage space here in Townsville. Three people have been arrested and charged with weapons offences from a property in Burdekin.
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1: 0429 13 1065 Fortis, your embarrassing text that you sent over the weekend.
2: Yes, and speaking of embarrassing, I think Timothy Chalamet has given the world the ick just by the way that he has celebrated the Knicks. I'm not going to go too far into the sport if sport isn't your thing, but basically the New York Knicks have won the NBA championship over San Antonio. It happened Australian time yesterday. Here's the moment.
3: It's over! It's over! Knick fans, this is not a dream. Your long, long wait has ended. Go ahead and cry. After 53 years, the Knicks are finally NBA champions once again.
2: So great moment, right? But front row for this entire thing has been little Timothy Chalamet. And he's just too into it, Wilbur.
1: No, that's not fair. It's his team.
2: I get it.
1: At least he's followed them for life, unlike Taylor Swift, who rocked up and did Ring a Ring a Rosie by the side of the court one game.
2: He's actually
1: a Knicks fan.
2: Sure. I get it.
1: I was in New York last year. This is away from all the playoffs. Went into a Knicks game. He's front and center. He's courtside every game. He lives and breathes it.
2: I get it. He's a fan.
1: You're a sports fan. Don't make men feel weird for supporting their team.
2: I get it. But I wasn't carrying on like the way that he was carrying on. I've seen videos of him on social media running into crowds of people, taking his clothes off and screaming, "We're going to bring it home. We're going to bring it home." Right?
1: Really?
2: He was in the rooms after the. You're not a player, Timothy. You can't go into the rooms. He goes into the rooms and he gets involved in the champagne spraying thing.
4: No.
2: Except it goes in his eyes and little Timmy can't handle the sting in the eyes, so he starts crying. He can't keep his eyes open. It's just you didn't play. You weren't on the court, right?
1: Yeah.
2: Here's a little bit of audio.
1: I'm not a Chalamet fan.
2: But I
1: think sport's a beautiful thing. And I like men. Like men getting emotional about sport. I don't know why.
2: I've got no issues with the tears.
1: Yeah.
2: It's this kind of chat that I've got a bit of an issue with.
5: Way rather this than the Oscars. Come on, baby. Knicks are champions, baby.
2: This is better than the Oscars, baby. Knicks are champions, baby. He sounds like he played.
1: Yeah. He also hasn't won an Oscar.
2: That is true. That is true.
1: So you wouldn't know. You actually wouldn't know.
2: So I just think, like, I was talking to my wife about it, and my wife was like, the way that he is, like, carrying on and getting so emotional and over-animated has just given her the ick big time. She doesn't find him sexy anymore. I think him and Kylie will break up soon. I think Kylie watches the whole performance and just goes, oh, you look like a 10-year-old boy going to the footy with your footy jersey on. 13.
1: Wow. Wowee, you've come out firing for Timothée. You're a big Timothée fan.
2: I was. Until you were in his corner.
1: Every time I came for little Timmy, you were like, no, he's the next boogie thing. Look at him in June.
2: I think that's why I'm so emotional.
1: He can cry. He can walk a sand dune. He can ride a worm. You were all about him.
2: I think that's why I'm so emotional. He's let me down. He can jump on a worm. He can ride a worm. He's great on camera.
1: But he's not, mate.
2: It hurts me. 13 1065 is our number, though. Yeah. I don't think Timothy Chalamet is the only one just completely obsessed by sport. I want to know, how seriously does your partner take sport?
1: Oh yeah,
2: sorry. How far do they take it on 13 1065?
1: Did you see the double denim orange jean? Canadian tuxedo he was wearing.
2: Absolutely,
1: that in itself was a massive ick.
2: When he wore that,
1: he looks like a mascot.
2: Like you're not actually.
1: Do you know what's funny though? Because 13 1065, how seriously does your partner take sport? I think an interesting part about this is, so pretty much the Knicks' number one ticket holder is Ben Stiller.
2: Yes,
1: so he's there every game.
2: Yeah,
1: right. He's there filming.
2: He films
1: a lot down there, and I don't know.
2: He's a real boomer.
1: He's the grandparent with the iPhone down there. Sometimes he's got the iPad filming them doing the warm up and stuff.
2: Yeah.
1: He doesn't give me as much ick as Chalamet.
2: Because he doesn't go in the rooms and start spraying champagne with the place. He doesn't perform to cameras being he's just a fan.
1: Drilling down on your phone topic, how seriously does your partner take sport? Where does the ick, like when does it go from just like, oh, he gets around his team to like, it's probably too far?
2: I'd hate to speak negatively of your wife, but I know that your wife takes sport so seriously. She does. That you have to leave the room when the Netherlands are playing in anything.
1: That's happened.
2: That for me is a lot. If I was married to someone who was like,
1: It wasn't even in the Netherlands that time. It's just that I wasn't supporting Max Verstappen, who's Dutch.
2: Yeah.
1: Who's an F1 driver. It wasn't even her country. She was just like, that guy's from my country and you don't like him, get out. That was a lot.
2: I think as soon as
1: that was a lot. Although, so very attractive though. I found that very attractive.
2: Oh, there you go. Yeah. That goes that way. Maybe it goes that way for you.
1: If they take it so seriously.
2: I just want to know, are you have a partner who takes sport way too seriously?
1: And is it hot or not?
2: Yeah, that's good.
1: Yeah.
2: You find that hot?
1: I find it very
2: attractive. You're at the front waiting for the game to finish, and then you're like, just let me know when I can come inside.
1: Hi, honey, I'm just at the shops. Give me a call when they're done. Would you like anything while I'm here?
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7: It's back for 2026, the Townsville Sign Marathon. Thousands of laps around the Townsville Sign, all raising money for Ronald McDonald House Charities. It's a whole marathon just around the Townsville Sign. We're joined by Nick DiMeo, the mayor. And Adam, you seem to have a bit of a smile as well. What's going on?
8: Can I tell them exactly how long this is going to be this time?
7: Well, I believe it's just a marathon, right?
8: No. You can't just do a marathon, Donnie.
7: What do you mean?
8: You've done a marathon last time.
7: Yeah, it was 1,000 laps around the side, 42 kilometres.
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7: There would be a lot of chafe involved.
1: What's bigger than a marathon, Donnie? A marathon and a half marathon.
7: A marathon. You want to do a half marathon on top of the marathon?
1: Marathon's been done.
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10: 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Yep, still $2. 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

0: You're up early. It's Will and Woody keeping you up.
1: It is the best of the internet, as according to me, it's Will's Reddit.
2: Will's Reddit.
3: Beware of the blob. Right. We've
1: got lots to get through today, Woods.
4: I know, you've hooked me in, mate.
1: Button pusher Tommy out my ass about going for too long, so I'm going to keep it quick.
4: All right.
1: All right, first story here.
4: Yep.
1: I loved off Reddit today. Didn't know this was a thing, but it's a thing.
4: Mm-hmm.
1: Have a listen.
5: My husband wants to share his stick collection with you, and you better be nice.
6: This one is a mid-range scythe stick. I call it Dragon Fang. It has a bit of a dragon head you can see there. This is a level 10 wizard staff. I call it the lexicon. Yeah, that's ultra rare. This is another dragon-like stick. We have the eye here, a snout here. Almost looks like a pterodactyl.
1: Does awesome. It for 5 minutes.
4: That's awesome.
1: Just his stick collection.
4: I could get my daughter around that.
1: Stick collection is a thing. I didn't know.
4: Sometimes you do see an awesome stick and you can't believe
1: it's so good. I love that I'm talking to another man about this. This is on the Reddit thread called Just Guys Being Dudes.
4: Yeah, that makes sense. I think my daughter will love
1: it. Only men collect sticks.
4: No, my daughter will love it. And
1: like
4: children.
1: Prepubescent girls.
4: Sure. Yeah.
1: And middle-aged men.
4: Yeah.
1: Funny synergy that goes on between those two. Okay.
4: Our mate makes wands out of like really cool sticks.
1: Who is no
4: the Wiz.
1: No mate of mine.
4: The Wiz.
1: Oh, the Wiz.
4: The Wiz.
1: No, I love the Wiz. All right, now you're gonna like this story.
4: Yeah.
1: Jamiroquai.
4: Yeah.
1: This guy.
4: Oh yeah. Everyone knows Jamiroquai, the hat guy.
1: The hat guy. Did you know? So he used to date Winona Ryder.
4: Didn't know that.
1: Used to date.
4: Mm-hmm.
1: He said that he broke up with Winona Ryder because her breasts were too large and she wanted to, you know what, all the time with him. That was the reason he broke up with her.
4: Oh, okay.
1: Now, that came out recently, resurfaced, and that absolutely popped off online.
4: Okay.
1: Now, the great thing about Reddit is you can do a real deep dive on these things.
4: Uh-huh.
1: Apparently, because they broke up in like 1992.
4: Sure.
1: But this is a story today. And it's like, why is this a story today?
4: Yeah.
1: So apparently, they are like best mates. And it is an ongoing bit they do where...
4: Hilarious. So it's not true.
1: Not true at all.
4: That is so
1: He says,
4: funny.
1: I couldn't be with her anymore. Her boobs were too big and she wanted it all the time.
4: That is
1: and
4: so
1: apparently
4: funny.
1: When she's asked about it, she says, I broke up with him because his penis was too large. And they do that back and forth constantly.
4: That's really good.
1: How good is that?
4: That is
1: super
4: that is
1: cute. Like a beautiful like mutual breakup bit of fun that they're just that trolling is, everyone for the rest of their lives.
4: That is really,
1: really
4: good
1: cool stuff. Okay.
4: Well done. Well done, you two.
1: God, I've got some good stuff here. Okay, in 2016, I don't know if I've got a lot of time for this, but a British passenger asked a hijacker, a plane jacker, a guy with bombs strapped to him, if he could get a selfie out the front of the toilets.
4: It'd get hit.
1: That photo exists.
4: No way.
1: Yes.
4: Can I see it?
1: Yes, the
4: Hang
1: photo
4: on.
1: Exists.
4: I gotta come around. Hang on.
1: No, yes. No yes. Yes,
7: you can have a look.
4: Oh my, look at the smile on him.
1: Yeah, he's smiling.
4: It's like Christmas
1: He's wearing a Ralph Lauren button-up polo shirt. He's got his sunnies on his head.
7: What?
1: Yes,
4: but
1: that's
4: so
1: right.
4: Did the plane make it?
1: Yeah, well, obviously, the photo exists.
4: Oh, yeah.
1: Yeah. All right.
4: It might have got to the cloud.
1: Yeah, it might have got to the cloud, mate. I don't think you understand
4: get to
1: cloud.
4: The cloud.
1: Do you mean the actual clouds or like...
4: Oh, mate, what? I never know.
1: No, you don't know.
0: It's Will and Woody.
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9: News reader Beth is in the room.
10: Uh-huh.
11: Beth and I went on two dates once upon a time.
10: I think we only went on one date.
11: Well, we went
10: and
11: on
10: this
11: two.
10: Was years and years ago, long before I worked
11: here.
10: Okay, yes.
11: There was never any lip locking. There was never any hand holding.
10: Nothing.
11: It was just two great dates.
10: One average date.
9: Oh. What's he like when he's turning it on? Is he any good?
10: He wasn't like that. Honestly, it was just, it felt like two friends catching up. We're just getting to know each other a bit more. We're both in media. Like it did not feel romantic
9: I feel like
10: from the get-go.
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0: It's Will and Woody keeping you up.
1: Took my daughter to Cirque du Soleil on the weekend, which was lovely.
2: Yeah, highlight performer.
1: I've just been told to keep this tight.
2: Oh, sorry, and sorry. Don't worry about it.
1: Does. This is what he does.
2: I think that's a good question.
1: Look, the contortionists are always amazing.
2: Oh, wow.
1: Always amazing.
2: Got in a box. Got in a box.
1: What?
2: The contortionist. They get in a box.
1: Oh, no. Nah. Anyway, on the way there, the highlight for me actually, now this is going to sound graphic and unnecessarily graphic.
2: Well, don't say it.
1: But it's I need to say it.
2: Okay.
1: So on the way there, we took our daughter Max just by herself because we recently had our little boy Julesy 4 months ago and we're like, you know what, we're just going to take Max out on a date by herself with mum and dad because she hasn't really had that two-on-one time. Awesome. She's 4 years old. Yeah. She's loving having a little brother, but we're like, you know what, we're really going to treat her and give her some attention by herself.
2: Very important.
1: And she loved it. She was pumped.
2: Yeah.
1: So she's in the back of the car and then I don't know when this started happening, but Max has started getting a little bit like icky around Sam and I making out in front of her.
2: You guys do take it pretty far though.
1: It's oh, sorry, Mr. Roleplay. No. At least I'm not there in a masseuse outfit doing it. Anyway, we're in the car. So that's just the truth. So we're in the car and we sensed a moment. We're like, we pull up at Cirque du Soleil. We're about to get out. Max is like, can we get out? And I said, oh, I just want to give your mum a kiss first. And there was tongue involved.
2: You hemmed it up. Yeah.
1: We did.
2: Beautiful.
1: She hates it.
2: Oh, really?
1: Oh, she's just starting to get on her nerves a little bit. She's just like, oh, she's just like, there's a lot going on there. She's like, why are you doing that? Like, what's going on? And of course, that just sets a fire under me.
2: Totally.
1: Immediately, I'm like, this is the best thing ever. Yeah, I found a button on my daughter that I can press very easily.
2: Yeah, of course.
1: And it's just, I never thought I'd be like that.
2: It's your role as a dad,
1: man. I never thought I'd be like that. And she can't move.
2: Yeah.
1: She's in the back seat. She's a meter from it.
2: Yeah, it's perfect.
1: So all of a sudden, I was like, well, it's just going to have to happen all the time now.
2: Yeah.
1: And I was thinking, because my parents would do this all the time. Like they would
2: make out.
1: Yes, they'd make us feel really icky and they'd go for it more. My dad would constantly mention, like if he had the chance to, one of our conception stories as kids.
2: Oh, just loved that's it. That's always a lot. Yeah, mum always brings up
1: just low-hanging fruit for them. Yeah, it's just like a way for them to just immediately shut you up.
2: You're
1: mid-train of thought, you're mid-argument with them and they just... It's a low blow.
2: I know. And mum had her punchline as well. She told it so many times that she had a punchline about the conception story. Yeah, she always, because I was conceived on New Year's Eve. And she always says that me and your father decided not to go to the party. But let me tell you, we had our own fireworks that night.
1: Wow.
2: I was like, you deliver it the same every time. I hear it every year on my birthday.
1: Yeah, it's a shocking feeling. Well, I was actually thinking, because I said to Sam, because I was like, now I'm really enjoying it.
2: Yeah.
1: If we stay in the same house that we're living in, like, and if Max is a teenager and she starts to annoy me, I can't wait to tell her that the room she sleeps in is the room she was conceived in. Like, that will just...
2: Yeah. It's
1: cool. It'll kill her.
2: Yeah, it will.
1: But it feels really good. Yeah. I'd love to hear this from you guys as well, by the way. I want to hear stories about parents making you squirm on 131065. And this might be they do it through romance or love, or they might have a different way that they do it, that they've embarrassed you. Maybe you're a parent right now and you're loving making your kids squirm. 131065, I would love to hear those stories.
2: Yeah, great.
1: Because I'm just exploring this territory and it's really good.
2: It's your role as a parent.
1: It feels awesome.
2: Yeah.
1: It's finally flipped for you. It's empowering. It's flipped. Yeah.
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0: done. Great work. Just pushed on the detail. A little test. Yeah.
1: And she handled it really well.
0: Good under the pressure. Now, here's Harry on stage. Here's his advice.
2: If he's not making you happy, chuck him in the bin.
1: Chuck him in the bin.
0: If he's not making you happy, chuck him in the bin. It's nice to
1: I'd agree
0: be,
1: with remi- that.
0: Nice
1: agree
0: to be
1: with
0: reminded
1: that,
0: that he's a geezer, isn't
1: it? Yeah, it is.
2: If he's not making you happy, chuck him in the bin.
0: Chuck him in the bin.
1: Jeez, don't the women love it? My gosh.
0: Yeah.
1: Lot of breakups
0: after that gig. I think Harry Styles, to be fair, could do a poo on stage and they'd still think it was the best thing ever. It's Harry Styles.
1: I'd get around
0: exactly.
1: That.
0: All of a sudden it would be cool and there'd be a whole new, you know.
1: A movement pooing on stage.
0: Well,
1: he's
0: that kind of guy. He's that kind of guy.
1: Just spreading vulnerability, the most vulnerable thing
0: he's Harry's. Is everything Harry Styles does just instantly hot and cool?
3: I would say so, yeah.
1: Yeah.
0: What about if you took a poo on the stage?
3: I'd kind of be into it.
1: Yeah, it's funny, isn't it?
0: There you go.
1: It's funny, isn't it?
3: Don't ask me why.
1: But he's such a beautiful guy.
0: He'd look good doing it. He's such a beautiful guy. But he just took a poo in public.
1: But he's you know, he's
0: you're instantly the, not you, a beautiful person you when
1: know,
0: you do that.
1: You know he's hitting a five on the Bristol stool chart. Do you know what I mean?
0: You've gone way too far. No, you've gone way too far.
1: The Bristol stool chart.
0: No,
1: he's doing five. Five, sixes,
0: I don't know
1: maybe.
0: What's gone with you recently, but you're going a little bit too blokey. Get you over to Triple M. Now, go on, mate. Go and talk about the footy or the soccer. I'm talking about relationships, I'm talking about a pop star.
1: I love relationships too.
0: Now,
1: So he says, if he's not making you happy, chuck him in the bin. I do. That's great advice. It's great advice.
0: Here was my thought on the advice, though.
1: Uh-oh.
0: And I'm kind of spurred on by a clip I saw on the School of Life recently, which is a really cool philosophical YouTube channel that I suggest you all check out. Elaine de Botton, who runs that, said that the reason that most people are unhappy is because they aspire to having happy lives, because you're just never going to always be happy. And if that's the yardstick for where you're at, you're going to be constantly disappointed because life's not that.
1: Life's tough.
0: But what you can aspire to is for life to be interesting and to try and enjoy how it goes, because that's just definitely what it's going to be.
1: Yeah, yeah.
0: So I think it's interesting when he says, if he's not making you happy, ditch him. Because if I ran, like at the moment, I've got two very young kids.
1: Yeah.
0: We're not getting a lot of sleep.
1: Sure.
0: We're definitely... I wouldn't say that I'm making Sam necessarily happy right now. Sure. I would say I'm supporting her to get through.
1: Yeah, yeah, yeah.
0: But I don't know if we're necessarily making each other happy. And I kind of put it through all these other filters of all these other people who have probably got huge constraints on their relationship right now. They're committed to each other because they've got kids and they're trying to get through their problems, or they're doing long distance with each other.
1: Financial issues.
0: Yeah, maybe one of them's going through a sexual thing.
1: Yeah.
0: Maybe one of them's going through a gender thing. Maybe they're still wanting to be together despite not making each other happy.
1: Mm. Mm-hmm.
0: And so I think his comment was absolute trite, if I'm being honest with you, because I think it simplified things, and I think that he was just trying to appeal to a largely female audience so that he continued to aggrandize his appearance so eventually he can take a poo on the stage.
1: Yeah.
0: That's his mission.
1: That's his goal.
3: He's saying don't accept low standards.
0: No.
3: We're trying to lift women up here.
1: Yeah, Will.
0: No,
1: and look at you bringing women straight back down. I'm not bringing them down. You're just lowering the bar for men again.
0: I'm not.
1: You're making excuses for men out there that don't make their partners happy. And I'm sick of it, Will. You get home and...
3: Weaponize incompetence.
1: What Liv said. She said it well.
4: Michelle Laurie here, and if true crime lives rent-free in your head, then this is for you.
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1: So today I'm going to have a go at trying to convince your friend Andrew, is it?
2: Yes, Andrew. Okay, here's some info about him. His wife's name's Jess. He's a bit of a comedian. He plays a bit of music, like plays a bit of piano, like comedic piano.
1: Okay.
3: Hello, it's Andrew speaking.
1: Hey, Andrew, how you doing? It's Jimmy.
3: Jimmy, hey, how's things?
1: Mate, I reckon I haven't seen you since you and Jess got married.
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3: 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Yep, that's right.
2: Andrew, can I just chime in? Donnie, this is Andrew Hansen from The Chaser.
3: What? And a very nice man. Like, you know, my brain is so foggy, I barely remember even good friends. So.
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2: It's back for 2026, the Townsville Sign Marathon. Thousands of laps around the Townsville Sign, all raising money for Ronald McDonald House Charities. It's a whole marathon just around the Townsville Sign. We're joined by Nick D'Amato, the mayor. And Adam, you seem to have a bit of a smile as well. What's going on?
3: Can I tell them exactly how long this is going to be this time?
2: Well, I believe it's just a marathon, right?
3: No. You can't just do a marathon, Donnie.
2: What do you mean?
3: You've done a marathon last time.
2: Yeah, it was 1,000 laps around the side, 42 kilometres.
3: Tell me now, what happens if we did a marathon and a half?
2: There would be a lot of chafe involved.
4: What's bigger than a marathon, Donnie? A marathon and a half marathon.
2: A marathon, you want to do a half marathon on top of the marathon.
4: Marathon's been done.
5: What's an extra couple of K
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2: 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It took us 4 hours last time, so it takes 6 hours.
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1: Local supermarkets say they're ready to keep North Queenslanders supplied during cyclone season, investing in extra storage space here in Townsville. Three people have been arrested and charged with weapons offences from a property in Burdekin.
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0: hear that? 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
0: 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Adam and Donnie's Townsville Sign Marathon. And a half this Friday with Star 1063. We're sweating just thinking about it.
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2: We've got Beck on the line with us, wants our help, wants to know if she is dating the guy she's currently seeing.
3: Yes.
4: Beck is on the line right now and the Brains Trust is ready to go because, well, we talk about relationships a lot on the show. All three of us technically in one.
2: What do you mean technically?
5: There is no doubt.
4: Well, we definitely discuss them a lot. We've all got training wheels on, but Beck is on the phone. She's in Kerwin. Yeehaw, Beck.
6: Hi, guys. Good morning.
4: Beck, you've got a question about a boy you think you might be dating?
6: I'm so confused. I'm like, it's 2026 and you should not feel this confused about whether you're dating someone or not.
4: So talk us through it. What's his name? What's the situation? Help us understand.
6: His name's Robert. So we met about 4 months ago. I was trying to put this oversized pot plant into my car at the Bunnings car park.
5: Cute.
6: Love Bunnings. So we got talking, we exchanged numbers, we started hanging out. And then since then, I've pretty much seen him every weekend. We've gone to dinner. He took me to the movies a couple of weeks ago. We've done trivia. Like, he came to my niece's birthday.
4: Oh, wow.
6: And then I guess here's where it gets confusing, right? So he calls me darling. He has a toothbrush at my house.
2: Have you asked him, what are we?
6: Not officially. Like, when we were at trivia the other night, he kind of introduced me as my emotional support Bunnings girl.
5: That's interesting. That's interesting.
4: That's cute.
5: Or is it avoiding?
2: Yeah, it's avoiding. It's calling avoiding the label. Real thing. Yeah.
4: So Beck,
2: I think it's a coward.
4: Okay. So Beck, from what we understand, you wanted our help. You're gonna you want the Brains Trust on this. You want us to get Rob on here, and then we can have this really special moment where you guys become boyfriend girlfriend in front of all of us, right?
6: Well, hopefully we just get some clarification because I'm confused and I'd like to just find out, because I'm keen.
4: I got a good feeling. Like this is, well, they've been dating for 4 months. Calls her darling.
2: And basically everything except the label, everything about it is dating.
4: We did a wedding not long ago. We've had Townsville Tinder on here. This is a place for love. We'll do it soon. We'll try and track him down. You stay on the line, Beck.
2: This is a place for love.
4: It is. Star 106.3, where love comes true.
2: Don't forget Jake's billboard.
4: Jake's billboard as well. We're always looking for love. Beck, stay on the line. We'll get your details. And then hopefully Robert's not too far away. It's Robert, right?
6: Yeah, it's Robert.
4: Bobby boy, today's the day.
2: Bobby Bunnings is what I'm going to call him from now on. We'll try and get Bobby Bunnings on the phone.
4: We're all in the middle of a bit of a love affair currently. Beck is on the phone and she's asking a very simple question. Am I dating my love interest, Robert? Beck, can you just bring everyone up to speed? Why do you think that you need to ask this question? Why do you think you're dating?
6: Well, look, I've met his whole family. I went to his mum's birthday. He got me presents when he went overseas with his boyfriends.
4: Yep.
6: We spend every Friday night together. Like, how is that not official?
4: The three of us are of the opinion that you guys are dating.
2: Yes.
5: It's a no-brainer.
4: And I almost feel like this is just going to be a fun moment where we see the inception of a relationship.
2: Yes, surely.
4: So we're no strangers to love here. We had a wedding on the show not too long ago. Mm. We've done Townsville Tinder before.
2: We all love people.
4: We are loved by some as well. Robert joins us on the phone. He's been on hold. Good morning, Robert.
7: Sounds like a bad morning. Like, you've never met my mother. What are you talking about?
6: She literally hugged me and said, I've heard so much about you.
7: I wouldn't have been there. Like, I've never organised that.
4: Okay, Robert. Robert, welcome to the show this morning. Just before we jump in, we're off on the bad foot here already. Robert, mate, so we've been talking to your mate Beck all morning this morning. We're trying to figure out, are you guys official or not? Because Beck reckons you spend most Friday nights together. She's met your family. You got her a present.
5: Yeah.
4: So, mate, we're like kind of asking, when are you going to pop that question? When are you going to be boyfriend, girlfriend? Do you want to do it now?
7: Well, what's the question? If we want to be, official?
5: Yeah.
7: Well, we've already talked about this. Well, like, Beck, what are you talking about?
5: Gosh.
7: We're not, I'm not doing the official thing. Like, I'm busy.
5: So you would say that you guys...
6: I've got a question.
5: Oh, yes, go,
6: Excuse Beck. Me, I've got a question for you, Robert. Are you a boy or are you a man?
4: Oh!
7: Well, in 2026, I don't like to assume anything, so there's the answer.
5: Oh, come on, Robert. Okay, that's you are so clearly in a relationship.
2: Robert, are you getting any other girls' gifts?
5: Oh, I don't... Oh.
2: Did you catch my drift?
7: Well, obviously, it was cheaper to bring stuff back from Bali, like in a big bundle. So obviously I'm going to hand it out to anyone. Anyone got a gift?
5: Oh.
4: Rob, I've got to be honest. You're not, you're laying it on a bit thick here, mate. I don't really know what's going on. Beck, is
7: I feel a bit blindsided.
4: Well, Beck, have we got the right Robert? Is this the guy you've been talking about that you met at Bunnings and you feel this way about?
6: I don't understand how you feel blindsided, Robert. You literally text me good morning every day.
5: Oh, yeah. There we go.
7: Yeah, well, I'm up early before you. If you didn't sleep into 9 a.m, you might be able to message me. So.
4: Robin, hey, what's going on?
2: Can I lie,
4: mate? You're being a bit crass here. Like, what's?
2: Well, I just want to talk to Beck. Beck, I think you can do better, mate. There's better blokes out there.
6: I'm starting to think that too.
4: Yeah, Beck.
2: Is this how he talks to you?
7: I'm thinking for myself as well.
5: Oh, this Robert, is painful.
4: This guy sucks.
5: This is painful.
4: This can't, what's going on?
7: This is disgraceful.
4: All right, hang up on this idiot.
5: Oh my
4: Beck,
5: God.
4: I
2: think we got our answer, Beck. You don't want to be dating him.
4: Yeah, no, that was awful.
6: That's fine. You can go back on the Robert market. Go find a little girl to match your boy energy.
2: Good,
4: Beck. You stay on the line. We'll chat to you. Sorry that didn't go the way that we thought it would. How awkward.
2: I think it went the right way, though. At least you know you don't want to be with this idiot, right?
6: That is so true.
2: You got an answer.
4: Yeah, a big one. We all got an answer. Can we play a song, please?
2: All right.
4: I need to take a breath.
3: Let's start the tape.
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2: This Friday from 6 a.m, a big run is happening. We need your help.
3: Yeah, we do, because it's all going down this Friday. It's the Townsville Running Fest on August 2nd, but we're running a marathon and a half around the Townsville sign. It's going to be 63 kilometres. We've mapped it out. It's 1,376 laps. But Adam, let's play the intro because we need to bring in the big gun.
1: Adam and Donny's Townsville Sign Marathon. And a half.
0: Star 106.3.
3: All right, Adam. Well, I'm bringing in the big guns here.
4: Right.
3: I know that we need some help.
4: Yeah.
3: So you might have seen it. Last weekend, the King and Queens, also the Prince and Princess of Castle Hill, the big race where they crown a new king or queen every single year. Mm. Well, I've got the race director on the phone, Brendan, a man who knows a little bit about running. He joins us right now. Good morning, Brendan.
5: Good morning, Donny. Good morning, Adam.
3: Good
5: How
3: morning.
5: Are you two going?
3: Good.
5: Are you in
3: good.
5: The gym as we speak? Are you in the gym? What's going on?
3: No, no.
5: Or are you on top of the hill?
4: They're still repairing the gym in my apartment complex, so that's my excuse.
3: Brendan, I'll be honest, mate, we're nervous. And we're bringing in the big guns here. We're looking for some advice as someone who's run marathons and also helped direct races in the past, as recently as last weekend. Do you think we're in over our heads running 63 kilometres around the Townsville sign?
5: Well, I can't lie. That's a tough gig. But you know what? If you've got plenty of people giving you a hand, because I believe it's a relay or a tag team match, if you've got plenty of the community able to help you, I'm sure, even with your abilities, which I'm not quite sure on, you'll get over the line.
3: Well,
5: can I ask a question? Has either of you, apart from last year's, done any running in the last 2 weeks.
3: Two weeks? No, I'm tapering off.
4: Don't want to do any injuries before the big event.
3: Don't want to strain anything pre-race.
5: You've got the emergency services on standby, haven't you?
3: Yes.
5: You guys will be right.
3: Yeah, I'm pretty sure we're going to try and get the SES down there. I don't know what they'll do, but they wear orange and they'll help out, I'm sure.
4: We hope they'll do some laps too.
3: Yeah, we're really hoping so.
5: The best advice I can give you is just when you tie up your shoelaces, do three knots.
3: Okay.
5: You don't want to be in the middle of it and your shoelaces come undone. That's just
3: that's for that reason.
5: I thought
3: it might be an old runner's trick, not just you might trip over. I love that for us, all that's left for us is don't be clumsy and go for your life. Brendan.
5: Exactly.
3: We were hoping, because you were just mentioning the Townsville running community up here. It's so big. You're a part of the Townsville Road Runners. Since you are the guy, and you would have seen a lot of runners last weekend up Castle Hill, would you reckon you could be able to put the feelers out for us and see if anyone wants to come do some laps?
5: Look, I reckon if I put the word out, you'll have some excellent advice and some excellent help on the day. Because, you know, we've just had the King and Queen. We've got the King and Queen just crowned and the Prince and the Princess. There are so many clubs at the moment. There's the Hungry Runners.
3: Yes.
5: They're always on Castle Hill and running around the place. You've got the Park Runners.
3: Yes.
5: There's three of them. There are so many runners in town. Yeah, there's no way in the world you're not going to get plenty of help if I put the feelers out. So I'm happy to do that. There's a lot of people that are a lot more experienced than I who can give you some great advice.
4: What about chafing, Vaseline, that kind of thing? What's your advice?
5: Have it on standby.
3: Yeah,
5: I wouldn't get too worried.
3: You wouldn't pre-vas?
5: No, I once
3: got chafe of the nipple variety, right?
5: I can give you some advice there.
3: Yeah.
5: Just don't wear a new shirt.
3: Make sure it's a well-worn t-shirt. Okay, yeah. If we had organised really cool running outfits for the day and we'd only just purchased them, that would not lend to negative.
5: I'd be putting the Band-Aids on there.
3: Band-Aids on. Thank you so much for your time this morning, mate. We appreciate you. Please put those feelers out. We'll see you next Friday.
5: No worries. All the best, fellas.
3: Okay.
4: Thank you very
3: much. I think he'll bring down 60 or 70 people, I hope.
4: And they're quick, so that'll make the whole thing quicker.
3: I don't mind how long it takes, as long as I don't have to do the majority of it.
1: Did yesterday happen before you were awake?
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7: Good morning, I'm Bethany Ross, here with your local news. First up, police are investigating a shocking incident in Garbutt after a ute was stolen with a baby strapped inside. Officers say a black Isuzu D-Max was taken from a Sunderland Street driveway around 1:45 yesterday afternoon while a woman stood nearby. The offenders drove a short distance before stopping, placing the baby in the car seat on the footpath and fleeing the vehicle. The child, thankfully, wasn't injured, but the ute hasn't been found and police are urging anyone who has seen it to come forward. Meanwhile, police are also appealing for help to find an 82-year-old man, David Townsend, who was last seen in Aitkenvale on Sunday evening. He was spotted at a Charlotte Street home around 5:30 p.m. and hasn't been heard from since. David does suffer a medical condition that could cause confusion. He's Caucasian, about 170 centimetres tall, slim with a slouched posture and a bald head. He could be driving a white 2017 Holden Cap D-Vine. Anyone with information is being urged to contact police. In other news, a new campaign has been launched in a bid to increase testing for hepatitis as Australia tries to eliminate the virus. In the Townsville Hospital and Health Service, 12 people have tested positive for Hep B so far this year. Hepatitis Australia CEO Lucy Klein says around 220,000 people in Oz have the condition, although nearly one third are currently undiagnosed.
8: Because Australia needs to do more if we're going to meet our goal of eliminating viral hepatitis by 2030. And we're raising awareness that testing for hepatitis B is private, it's confidential, and it's free.
7: And finally, it's a new chapter for the Billabong Sanctuary, with the Fleming family handing over the iconic wildlife park after more than 40 years. The new owners are the Captor Group from Far North Queensland, who run several major wildlife attractions. Del and Bob Fleming are proud to be leaving Townsville Locals with the wildlife park as it is today?
9: When we started, I think we had two crocodiles, so we didn't have koalas, just a couple of emus and dingoes. So the highlights have been adding, you know, the new attractions like the koalas, most recently the meerkats, as an incentive for all the locals to come back. Townsvillians don't regard this as a tourist attraction. Billabong, their own wildlife park.
7: The good news for visitors, staff are staying, Club Billabong memberships remain valid, and the park's focus on conservation and education continues.
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10: Hi there, I'm Jai Moss. US President Donald Trump has arrived in France for the start of the G7 summit, but isn't sure if he'll hang around in Europe for Friday's signing of the peace deal with Iran.
11: I'll probably be gone by then. We're having dinner, so I may be involved, I may not.
10: The UK will follow Australia's lead and ban social media for under 16s. The change is expected to be in place early next year. British PM Sir Keir Starmer says it's the right choice.
12: Social media is making children unhappy. It's making it easier for bullies to harass and abuse them. And it could even be harming their mental health.
10: One Nation is promising to saturate tomorrow night's State of Origin TV coverage with its Fire the Liar advertising campaign. It's funded through public donations, which have now exceeded $4 million. And new studies found almost 87% of Aussie women have suffered back pain in the past year, with women more likely than men to experience chronic pain. The Chiropractors Association says the cost of living is preventing around half from seeking treatment.
13: Amazing Grace Early Learning Discounts available for defence and emergency services.
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10: Checking sports, Spain has been held to a scoreless draw by World Cup debutants Cape Verde. The reigning Euro champs had 27 shots over the game but failed to reach the back of the net. Belgium and Egypt are playing this morning. And in NRL, the Broncos' injury woes continue with Ezra Mam suffering an AC joint injury. The 5'8" now in doubt to face the Roosters after Brisbane's bye this weekend. That's the latest in news and sport.
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7: Another partly cloudy day in Townsville. We should get to tops of 27 degrees by 1 p.m. and there's about a 30% chance of rain. Tomorrow also cloudy with a medium chance of showers and tops of 26. That is the latest news, sport and weather. 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
0: 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From Sturton Stanley, across Townsville and North Queensland, this is Adam and Donnie.
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17: Yeehaw, Tuesday morning, the 16th of June. Welcome to it. It's show 116 for Adam and Donnie. I'm Adam applying the petroleum jelly. Oh. Donnie's pinned his race bib on upside down and Beth has the starting gun cocked. With the local news right now. Wow. Morning, team.
18: Oh, good baby. Morning. We're getting closer and closer to the marathon. Yes. I went for a run yesterday.
17: You yeah, did not,
7: how,
17: did you really?
7: Yeah. How was it?
18: I went for a strand walk and I started it with a 1 kilometre run.
7: Nice.
18: My math says it's going to take us 8 hours.
17: Ah. Now, did you only do that because you got some new shoes for us?
18: Oh, shush. We used the show budget for that. We haven't
17: cleared
18: that
17: yet.
18: Yeah,
17: but it's early.
18: Yet.
17: We can talk about it now. Everyone's fast asleep. Is that why you went for a run? It wasn't to exercise. You wanted to try out the new shoes.
18: I had to try them out. Yeah, I got Adam and I matching shoes.
7: I can see your pair over there as well.
17: Pretty fancy, right?
7: Yeah.
18: They are fancy. Well, they're not too fancy. They're exactly within the budget allowance that I put on myself.
17: But they're matching me and Donnie have the same shiny, bright, high-vis shoes.
18: I can't urge you enough, Adam. It would be the worst idea ever. To wear them for the first time on Friday.
17: Not broken in.
18: You need to wear those.
17: Yeah. Okay, well, it looks like I'm going for a run.
18: Or just wear them to work. They need to get some wear into them.
17: Do you know what I realised? Speaking of the marathon and a half this Friday from 6 a.m., come on down, do some laps for us.
18: Yeah.
15: My girlfriend's in town visiting from Tassie.
19: Yay. Yes.
15: Flies back to Tassie around 2 p.m. on Friday.
18: Ooh.
15: Looks like I'm providing some laps
18: Via
15: girlfriend.
18: Yes, wow. Nice. Oh, nice. And also looks like we have to get this thing done by 1 o'clock so she can check in for her flight.
19: Yeah.
18: That's some motivation.
15: Well, if she wants a lift from me.
18: That's some motivation.
15: She's got to run fast.
18: I was on the phone with promotions manager Jake yesterday as I was walking.
19: Mm.
18: And I was just like, this is harder than I think it's going to be. Last year was good because it got sprung on me 3 days before. Mm. I didn't have time to think about
19: it. And so many people turned up that I feel like you barely had to do any laps
18: last
19: year.
18: That's just not true. This is really getting lost in the weeds and we're all because I think we're trying to make it easy on Adam's head. It's going to be a hard day. Like, because we're broadcasting the whole time. I'm not being a little wussy about it, but it dawned on me yesterday. This is going to be hard.
19: Yeah.
18: This is going to be...
19: You guys can do it, though. I believe in you.
15: I think it's going to be one of the easiest things I've ever done.
18: Crazy.
19: Okay. That's...
18: I used to go for a walk on the Strand every single day. Yesterday, I was on a walk. No joke, a lady came up to me, and she goes, Donnie, you used to walk on the Strand every day. I used to see you, and now you have a girlfriend, and you don't do it anymore.
19: Wow.
18: And I said... And listen, this is the other thing. I can feel it right now in this walk. So I'm a little bit nervous about Friday. A little bit nervous about Friday. But we've got some more people to add to our list today. And hopefully we can try and convince Townsville City Council to give everyone a half day on Friday.
19: Reverse
18: half day. We the first half of the day off to do the marathon, then go back to work.
15: Have we checked with our dear newsreader, Beth?
19: What?
15: Who we love dearly. Yeah. Is she going to do some
19: I have
15: labs?
19: Already
15: have
19: said,
15: checked?
19: Yes, just I will checking. Do yeah. some. I've been
18: just
19: training.
18: Just during the show. She'll have to come down after 9
15: true.
18: O'clock.
15: Yeah, she's got work to do.
19: Yeah.
15: I forgot about that.
19: Last year I trained for it as well, and then I came down and only had to run like a couple of laps. Because
18: well, not this year. 23 laps is 1 kilometre, Beth. We need at least 23 laps
19: I can
18: out
19: definitely
18: here.
19: Do 23
15: well, she's
19: laps.
15: Been doing even more training this year because she's doing the Breaking Point Challenge for the Cure in October.
19: Yeah, I did a good pack march over the weekend.
15: Wow. Well, speaking of which, we have Gary right up next from Magnetic Motors, who's raising money for the Breaking Point Challenge for the Cure, raising money to help fight childhood brain cancer. He's doing it in a really fun way with a raffle that you can win something pretty cool with.
18: Yeah, very cool, such as corporate tickets to the supercars, anyone? So Gary's in next to talk about that, but realistically, we're just going to ask him if you've been working hard, Beth. That's really what we're going to be doing here.
15: Adam and Donnie, let's start off with Tonic. If you could only see Star

0: Tonic, if you could only see. It's 6:15. Star 106.3, Adam and Donnie for Snooze Townsville. It's amazing what a little snooze can do. There'll be another Breaking Point challenge in October, Donnie.
1: Yes, 30 individuals are going to be combining forces for 38 hours of punishment, all in the name of raising much-needed funds for childhood brain cancer. Pediatric brain cancer is the number one killer of any disease for people under 40 in Australia. I did it last year, and the man in studio with us right now is doing it this year. Gary from Magnetic Motors joins us.
0: Yeah, Gary, so you're raising money for your cause in a pretty cool way, yeah?
2: Yeah, absolutely.
1: So, supercars just around the corner. You got some raffles going on for the supercars. $100 a ticket, only 200 tickets available. And let me just read out what you can get. Exclusive access to the corporate suite. That's entry to the circus, access to the paddock, transferable passes. So if you want to win them and pass them on, you can do that. You got food and beverage packages. Pretty much, if you want to go to the supercars and do it in style, you got a 1 in 200 chance by entering $100 tickets. Gary, you're a legend, mate, for putting this on.
2: Look, this is the best way to watch supercars, yep. I can assure you. I've been in most places in the supercars field, and this is the way to watch it. Corporate suite, all you want, all weekend. It's fantastic.
1: Now, Gary, the Breaking Point Challenge for the Cure. I did this last year, completed it. Not a big deal. It was the hardest thing I've ever done in my life. It finished in your showroom, as we all walked in, dirty, disgusting, smelling, broken. You looked at 20 of us last year and you thought, oh, I'll go do that this year then.
2: Yeah, it was actually on the showroom when I said to Eleni, when I saw you guys walk back in, and I said, yeah, righto, Len, I'll do it next year. Let's go.
1: I was cramping in my shins, Adam. I didn't even know that you could do that. It's definitely the hardest thing.
0: And you did the easy one.
1: No.
0: It's harder this year.
1: And there's 19 other people that did it last year that are sick of this rhetoric. It was hard last year.
0: Some are saying the training this year is harder than the actual boot camp last year.
1: No, they're not saying
0: that. That's what I've heard on the street.
1: You guys went up all the stairs at Queensland Country Bank Stadium a couple of weeks ago there. How was that?
2: Yeah, we did the lower section of stairs first, and then because they thought we did that so well, they sent us to the top, and we did every set of stairs up the top.
0: Wow, you shouldn't have done so well. You're almost punished for that.
1: Yeah,
0: now.
1: If you keep on putting it up, you got to fail at some point. Last year's competitors, we got tips for you guys if you need them. Well,
0: so I believe last year, not only did Donnie do the easy version.
1: Stop
0: of
1: saying that. You got 19 people that'll be very disappointed.
2: I'd actually like
1: that.
2: You to stop saying that. I was fortunate enough to have lunch with RSM Matt from the Army. Oh, yeah. Who runs it, and okay. He kept laughing at me at lunch on Saturday. So
0: okay, but he also was there. A car theft involved with last year's Breaking Point Challenge? Is that right? He was loaned a car and then he never returned it.
2: Looking at your window here, I see the police are across the road. It wasn't a theft. We don't need that. We don't need that added to the numbers.
1: They said, if you want to borrow the car for a week, feel free. I didn't hear them say that. I just said, oh, there's a car with my name on it, literally sign written all over it. Must be my car now. So it was like 2 or 3 months before Gary got the car back.
0: Yeah, that's a shame. Is there going to be car loans this year, or have they taken that away because of Donnie's attitude last year?
2: Yeah, the car plan's going to be revised.
1: Well, Gary, for those that want to help out and donate, this is one of the ways you can do it. Fundraising will happen right up until the weekend and during the weekend, but to get in early for supercars, $100 ticket, Corpy the whole weekend, only 200 tickets available. So where do they go one more time?
2: Yeah, jump onto the Carmichael Ford socials. You'll find them on there. It's under a Gary Supercars. There is a link there. It'll take you straight to the page and you'll be able to buy your tickets. You can buy one, you can buy five, you can buy 10, but there is only 200.
1: Amazing. Gary, thank you so much for coming in, man. We'll see you soon.
2: Thanks, all.
0: Adam and Donnie, Star 106.3.
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1: Really?
0: Absolutely not. It's Adam and Donnie on

0: Alex Warren, Fever Dream. Good morning. It's Star 106.3. Adam and Donnie. We'll go to local news next with Bethany Ross. Then after that, Donnie, I've got a bit of a weird one here for you. You're going to be loving this.
1: Talk to me.
0: Three blokes in California have been sentenced for dressing up in bear costumes for an insurance scam.
1: All of a sudden, trick-or-treating's illegal now, huh?
0: Yeah. So is. I thought this was America. It was a free country. It's Adam and Donnie, Star 106.3.
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15: Good morning, I'm Bethany Ross here with your local news. While Townsville police are searching for a black Isuzu D-Max stolen from Garbutt with a baby inside. Investigators say that the vehicle was parked in the driveway of a Sunderland Street home when the offenders nabbed it yesterday around a quarter to two before they stopped briefly, removed the child and thankfully left them safely in their car seat on the footpath. Paramedics did assess the child who wasn't hurt. The ute is still missing and police are appealing for sightings as investigations continue. We'll hear more from the driver and mother of that child coming up soon. Meanwhile, Townsville's beloved Billamong Sanctuary has been sold after four decades under the Fleming family. The park will now be operated by the Captor Group, known for running wildlife habitat, Port Douglas, Rainforest Station Nature Park and other F&Q attractions. But don't worry, if you are a regular, all staff will stay on, Club Billabong memberships will remain honoured, and the hands-on wildlife experiences will continue unchanged. Founders Bob and Del Fleming say they're proud of the impact they've had, especially when it comes to conservation.
16: I was a teacher and Del was a radiographer, and I was heavily involved in environmental education and conservation. So instead of 30 kids in a class, we now have 3,800 children through a year on organised excursions. So that was what it was all about, conservation.
15: Townsville landmarks will glow teal this week as part of Myasthenia Gravis Awareness Month. Council says the colour change does help raise visibility for the rare neuromuscular condition, with sites across Australia also lighting up. And yes, although Wednesday is State of Origin night, Council says the teal is for a great cause and they're still backing Queensland all the way. And finally, the state government's dishing out $1.17 million in grants to support festivals and events across regional Queensland. The money from the latest round of the Homegrown Destination Event Fund will be shared among 21 recipients, including the North Australian Festival of the Arts and First Nations Dreamtime Knockout here in Townsville. Burdekin MP Dale Lass says it is a big win for the regions.
17: When you look across Queensland at some of those events which are being rolled out right across the state, from the Whitsundays and the Burdekin up to the far north and central Queensland, it really showcases Queensland in its best light. We're more than happy to be supporting these events, growing this tourism market in Queensland.
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18: Hi there, I'm Jai Moss. Donald Trump is talking up the significance of the peace deal that'll be signed with Iran on Friday, saying the Strait of Hormuz is open once again.
19: Essentially, ships are starting to go out now. On Friday, it'll be completely opened. Very importantly, the oil is plummeting down and the stock market is shooting up like a rocket.
18: Back home, the Sydney mum who was attacked by a shark at Coogee Beach remains on life support this morning after having her left arm amputated. 35-year-old Leah Stewart was mauled by a 4-metre great white on Saturday. It's the fifth attack at a Sydney beach since September. One Nation has unveiled its Fire the Liar ads that'll saturate tomorrow night's State of Origin coverage, thanks to the more than $4 million it's raised from the public. So far, almost 70,000 people have chipped in since the party asked for donations last week. And new data has revealed the extent of dog attacks on our posties. The report from Australia Post shows around 9 workers are attacked every day, with New South Wales reporting the most incidents.
14: For 185 years, Australians have trusted Elders Real Estate. 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
18: Checking sport, Collingwood's poised to sign Lachie Neale on a 3-year deal. The Herald Sun reports the Pies blew away rivals with a contract tipped to be around $2.5 to $3 million. Freo were confident early this year that the Lion would head west. And in NRL, just one more sleep until Game 2 of Origin. The Maroons admit they need to play the full 80 minutes in tomorrow night's Melbourne showdown. Queensland ran out to a 20-0 lead in Game 1, but were run down, not helped by the send-off of Kalyn Ponga. That's the latest in news and sport.
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15: Another partly cloudy day in Townsville. We should get to tops of 27 degrees by 1 p.m. and there's about a 30% chance of rain. Tomorrow also cloudy with a medium chance of showers and tops of 26. That is the latest news, sport and weather. 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
0: Yeehaw, let's get it done. Tuesday, 6:36. It is Adam and Donnie. Welcome to it. Donnie is up and dancing.
1: Oh, I am, because love is in the air. To quote the one and only Rihanna Fenty, we found love in a hopeless place. Got a text last night from the manager of the Mad Cow,
0: oh, yeah?
1: Crystal. Don't know if you've seen this, but it's breaking news. Over the weekend, a proposal happened on the dance floor of the Mad Cat.
0: Oh, really? Congrats.
1: We're desperately trying to find out who the people were.
0: Oh, we got to get them on the air.
1: I believe one of them's name is Steph. I'm not sure, but Crystal's trying to find out for us.
0: Hey, if anyone can help, if anyone knows who that was.
1: But you know what I found very interesting about this is Crystal sent it to me and said, thought you'd enjoy this. She's curating my For You page for me.
0: But she's right.
1: I absolutely did. I said, that's getting around tomorrow.
0: That's brilliant.
1: If you know the Mad Cow couple that got engaged on the sticky, sticky floor, dropped to a knee on that sticky, sticky floor with years of secrets and stories, please, please forward their details onto us. We'd love to have a chat.
0: We want to chat. Also, if you've got any footage, upload that.
1: Oh, no, the footage is there.
0: Oh, really?
1: It's up. We'll chuck it up on our socials as well. It's on the
0: Excellent.
1: Mad Cow socials.
0: Excellent.
1: But please, please set through. She said yes. And congratulations to the happy couple.
0: Oh,
1: maybe
0: wonderful.
1: They met at the Mad Cow, where all great love stories begin and many, many have ended.
0: That's right. Well, that's a great story. Lovely. How about this, Donnie? Next up, three blokes in California have been sentenced for dressing up in bear costumes for an insurance scam.
1: I love this.
0: Their sentence is surprisingly light, I think because the judge found it funny.
1: It's called having a crack. You know, it's hard to make money in this day and age.
0: It's a bit of hustle, you know what I mean? You've got to be creative.
1: It's a grind set.
0: The new one from Olivia Rodrigo, Drop Dead, Adam and Donnie, Star 106.3.

0: Rodrigo, Drop Dead. Star 106.3, Adam and Donnie. It's 17 degrees in towns right now. 27 will be our top today. Mostly sunny. Time for weird news.
1: News you didn't know you cared about. It's the Daily Dribble on Star 106.3.
0: Front page of our obscure newspaper today, Donnie, comes out of California. Three blokes have been sentenced after pulling off a bizarre insurance scam that they called Operation Bear Claw.
2: Okay, talk to me. Why and how have they been sentenced?
0: They allegedly put someone in a bear costume and filmed fake bear attacks inside a Rolls-Royce and two Mercedes-Benz vehicles. So okay. Luxury vehicles being attacked by bears.
2: Yeah, okay.
0: That's what they were trying to pull off.
2: But they were dressed up as bears.
0: Yeah, it was just one dude in a costume.
2: Now, what did the bear costumes look like? Believable costumes?
0: No. Okay. This wasn't some... Even though it happened in California where Hollywood is, they could probably get some really good makeup artists on it. No, these are the same bear costumes you or I could just get from a costume store.
2: Surely just as easy to put on a balaclava and go to town on a car.
0: Yeah.
2: If you're looking for dashcam footage, surely.
0: Yep.
2: And like an attempted carjacking or something. Not that I'm trying to help people, you know, with their insurance
0: scams.
2: Well, you are here. It just feels, or maybe they thought, it's so ridiculous, there's no way we would have faked it, is what they're thinking here.
0: It would have been much harder to see from the footage, oh, you guys know the people in the balaclava.
2: Yeah.
0: Though. I mean, you're right, Donnie. If people want to do this, you're right. That's the way to
2: do it. Well, I suppose if the police then could have gone on a mission to find the people in the balaclava, what are you going to do, arrest a bear? Now I'm in the room and I'm thinking with these idiots. Now I'm starting to understand there's a bit of method to this madness.
0: Okay, well, they submitted insurance claims totaling in about $220,000 Australian dollars.
2: Yeah.
0: Investigators became suspicious, as you would if you saw this footage. And then this is my favourite bit, then they got a wildlife expert to review the footage who concluded it was clearly a human in a bear suit, which I love because I feel like they didn't need the wildlife expert. You know what I mean?
2: Just to make sure, just so we're all on the same page. Yeah. They got Bob Irwin's friend on there. Yeah,
0: just to check the box and say, well, a wildlife expert checked this. We didn't need it, but an expert has checked it just in case you need that. Detectives then later searched a home and found the bear costume just lying around. Great work.
2: Okay.
0: Leading to convictions for insurance fraud. But they didn't get, like, their sentences were pretty light, right?
2: A
0: weekend jail program, a bit of probation, and they have to pay back a bit of the money. Little bit of the money.
2: What's weekend jail?
0: I guess they just go to prison on the weekend.
2: What?
0: And then they can do their work shifts during the week.
2: Weekend jail?
0: I know, right? Do you think it's because the judge...
2: Would you rather do week jail or weekend jail?
0: Oh, if you did week jail, you wouldn't have to work.
2: Week jail would be pretty good. Yeah. Not good. It would be awful. But, like, if I had to pick between the two, maybe week jail?
0: Yeah, and then you could just send it on the weekends.
2: Yeah, right.
0: Go down to the Mad Cow, propose to your misso. It's Adam and Donnie Stone, 6'3".
2: Weekend jail?
0: I know, right?
2: Never heard of such a thing.

0: Bon Jovi, It's My Life, Star 106.3, Adam and Donny. 12 minutes to 7, right up next, Donny. Three things we hope get mentioned at the Townsville City Council extraordinary meeting.
1: Get it right. Every Wednesday. It's in the paper right now in the opinion sections. Our column has been published yet again.
0: Good.
1: I hope. I haven't actually checked. It is a Tuesday, though, so you'd have to assume so.
0: Did you not get a copy?
1: And we like to forward through different things we hope they mention at the Townsville City Council extraordinary meeting. And we've got three doozies today. How about this, everybody?
0: Ooh.
1: A half day Friday?
0: Yes, please.
1: I've got a good reason for it.
0: Adam and Donny, Star 106.3.
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0: Good morning, Stone 63. It is Adam and Donnie. After 7 o'clock, we have double passes to the upcoming Bartlett Park Rodeo this weekend. Stand by for those. But right now, it's
1: Hear ye! Hear ye!
2: Now, it's three things we hope get mentioned in Townsville City Council Ordinary. 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
4: Every single Wednesday, our councillors, they meet on Walker Street in the council chambers for their extraordinary meeting. We like to set the agenda nice and early, get in early, and try and suggest some things we think that they should mention.
0: Then they can take it on notice.
4: Exactly.
0: They've got a day to take it on notice.
4: So we're currently at 214 things suggested, 9 things actually put onto the council
0: floor.
4: Proud
0: of every 9. I'm proud of every 9.
4: And shout out to the Townsville Bulletin, who continue to publish these every single Tuesday. First things first, a reverse half day, I think, is in order for Friday. We will be running a marathon and a half. That's 63 kilometres all around the Townsville sign. Lap after lap after lap, 1,376 of them. Every lap, another dollar for Ronald McDonald House Charities. Adam and I, we don't believe that we have the legs to do it.
0: Definitely not.
4: And we need as much help as we can get.
0: That's right.
4: And a lot of people are telling us they have work.
0: To be honest, I tried to get a balloon animal artist down there, Blake. And he got back to me yesterday saying, sorry, I've actually got a day job and I'll be at that.
4: Yeah.
0: Ballooning is my side hustle.
4: Of course.
0: So
4: As it often starts out. But so we're suggesting not to, you know, upset every single employer in the city, a reverse half day. So you start work when the marathon's finished.
0: Yes.
4: About 1 o'clock, go in for the last 2-3 hours and then into your weekend. So you still get a little bit of work done on Friday, but we want it to be mandatory and enforced by the council.
0: And if bosses are worried, come down, do some laps, do them fast.
4: Yep.
0: The faster you go, the earlier we finish, the quicker we get back to work.
4: Still get a lunch break and a tea break, obviously. But
0: you're entitled to those.
4: Reverse half day.
0: Now, I want to put something forward here. We know our man Nick DiMeadow loves giving away plaques.
4: Oh, yes, a plaque.
0: Some people are saying he gives them away willy nilly. I know recently he gave a plaque to a rival radio show.
4: Oh, careful.
0: And everyone was saying to me, wow, that's weird. I thought he was friends with Star.
4: Yeah,
0: he is. I know. We thought it was a bit weird too.
4: Good
0: but
4: friends.
0: I think let's, Nick DiMeadow, the mayor, let's give him give a plaque to someone who deserves it. I think Energy Woolgaroo deserve a plaque. We're halfway through the year.
4: Uh-huh.
0: You'd have to be the cheapest fuel in town every day for the rest of the year to beat Energy at this point.
4: Yep.
0: So cheapest fuel every day for 2026, Energy Woolgaroo, I think they deserve a plaque. That's
4: deserving
0: all.
4: Of a plaque.
0: A lot more deserving than some.
4: Okay, moving on. Ridiculous review. Dial before your dob hotline. I got in a bit of trouble last week.
0: Yeah.
4: As I was driving home and I looked up at Castle Hill, I saw some lights flashing on it. Looked like someone was dangling off Castle Hill. I was worried for their safety. So I rung through the police and said, I think someone's up there and they're stuck.
0: Yeah.
4: I then got told, no, they're not stuck. They're rock climbing, which is perfectly legal. Made me look like a Karen. I came and told the story on air and got some messages calling me a snitch.
0: Yep.
4: I wish that there was another intermediary hotline that you could call that's not just immediately trying to ring the police, where you could go, is this illegal?
0: Just checking if I should call the police.
4: Before I become full Karen, is this illegal?
0: What's the law here?
4: Can I please check this? So a dial before you dob hotline.
0: Why didn't
4: We've got
0: you just
4: dial
0: call,
4: before you dig.
0: Mate, why didn't you just call 1314 law?
4: That's a strategic lawyers, isn't it?
0: Yeah, they know the law.
4: Oh, yeah, I know they know the law, but this story, I wasn't trying to sue the rock climbers. They're the three things we hope, or two things, and Adam's one, that we hope get mentioned at Townsville City Council extraordinary meeting.
0: Bethany
4: today.
0: Ross has our local news next. It's Adam and Donnie, Star 106.3. 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
2: The office is 12 degrees. 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
10: It is a busy run on Hugh Street West End both directions, and Wilcox Street is slowing past Ingham Road through Cosgrove. Dalrymple Road adding a fair bit of traffic inbound through Headley as well, and then Ross River Road is slowing through Aitkenvale. It's Travel Tuesday at Flight Centre. Save up to 71% on a four-night Osaka stay from $325 per person. 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It's Mark. More traffic in 30 minutes on Star 106.3.
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11: Good morning, I'm Bethany Rolls here with your local news. Well, Townsville police are searching for a missing 82-year-old man, David Townsend, who was last seen in Aitkenvale on Sunday. He left a Charlotte Street address around 5:30 p.m. and hasn't been located. He does have a medical condition that can cause confusion. David is described as Caucasian, 170 centimetres tall, slim, bald, and was wearing a blue and yellow striped shirt, shorts and white joggers. He could be travelling in a white Holden Captiva, and police are urging anyone who sees him to please come forward. Meanwhile, Australia has 4 years left to meet international obligations to eliminate viral hepatitis. Hepatitis Australia has launched the National Hep B Get Tested campaign, warning that without an increase in testing and care, we'll fail to meet our 2030 elimination targets. CEO Lucy Klein says if we don't close the diagnosis gap now, we'll see a spike in liver cancer deaths over the next decade.
12: Nearly 220,000 Australians live with chronic hepatitis B, and about one in three people remain undiagnosed. People might have migrated from regions where childhood vaccinations weren't available at the time, or they might simply be living with hepatitis B without knowing it.
11: In the Townsville Hospital and Health Service, 12 people have tested positive for Hep B so far this year. In other news, a boost for more than 20 events across Queensland thanks to a $1.17 million in state funding. everything. It is part of Destination 2045, supporting homegrown events to create unforgettable experiences. The North Queensland Australian Festival of the Arts and First Nations Dreamtime Knockout are among the successful events for our region. All up, 21 recipients are expected to inject more than $90 million into the state's economy.
13: These are all festivals that will deliver more visitor nights, support our local economy, and most importantly, deliver for our community.
11: Minister for Education and the Arts, John Paul Langbroek, speaking there. And finally, Townsville's The Villa Resort Casino is celebrating its 40th birthday this weekend with two free fireworks shows. Danny Jay's performing at Quarterdeck, and Trent Bell will also take the stage on Saturday. CEO Tim Richardson says it's a thank you to the community for four decades of support. Birthday celebrations will continue across the precinct until the end of the month.
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14: Hi there, I'm Jai Morse. The Shadow Treasurer has weighed in on the peace deal that will be signed by Iran and the US this week. Tim Wilson's told 7:30 it's a feeling of optimism but also caution.
15: We want to obviously see the Strait of Hormuz open and the capacity for oil to flow, but there is no certainty to it.
14: The UK has announced under-16s will be banned from using social media. The move follows Australia's world-leading ban introduced late last year. British PM Sir Keir Starmer says social media is making kids unhappy and harming their mental health.
16: Exposing them to content that is dangerous, because that's what grabs the attention. It's designed to be addictive.
14: Back home, a Virgin plane has made an emergency landing in Melbourne after reports of an engine fire shortly after takeoff. The Boeing 737, which was en route to Perth last night, is being inspected by engineers. And dozens of students at a university in California have walked out of their graduation ceremony. It was part of a protest against the ceremony's keynote speaker, Google CEO Sundar Pichai. It's reported the students were protesting against the company's work with the US government.
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14: Checking sport, Damien Hardwick admits he needs to be better after his post-match outburst following Friday's loss to Geelong. Dimmer copped a dressing down from footy boss Greg Swan after suggesting the umpires were waiting for the crowd to react before giving away free kicks. And Spain has been held to a scoreless draw by World Cup debutants Cape Verde. The reigning Euro champs had 27 shots over the game but failed to reach the back of the net. That's the latest in news and sport.
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11: Tuesday's forecast for Townsville, it's going to be a partly cloudy day, reaching tops of 27 with a low chance of rain. Tomorrow brings some thicker cloud cover and potential fog in the early morning and a higher chance of showers as we head for tops of 26. That is the latest from your local newsroom. I'm Bethany Ross with Adam and Donnie on Star 106.3.
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0: 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From the corner of Sturt and Stanley, across Townsville and North Queensland. 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
20: Yeah, let's get Tuesday done. 7 past 7. It is Adam and Donnie, and the new Toy Story film is out this Thursday. Anyone excited?
11: Yeah. I just can't believe there's 5 now.
20: It's crazy. It's wild.
11: 5.
21: We're going to be giving away tickets. We're going to have family passes next week, I believe. I got to be honest. When I saw the trailer and it's like, ooh, iPads are bad.
20: Yeah.
21: It's like, okay. Like,
11: how much?
21: This is pretty bottom of the barrel stuff, isn't it? How much money does Tim Allen need?
11: But at the same,
21: really,
11: at
21: Tom
11: the same
21: Hanks,
11: time,
21: how much coin you need?
11: At the same time, though, how nostalgic it would be to go back and relive. I know our promotions manager Jake is
20: He's so excited, and
11: so keen.
20: My girlfriend Jackie, who's in town from Tassie, is just as excited as Jake.
11: I love that.
20: She came up and was like, "Can we go to Toy Story this week?" I was like, "I know someone that's keen as well. Let's all go
11: and
20: together."
11: And for all the Taylor Swift fans as well, you get to hear her latest single as well in that. Yep. So.
21: Just put number one back in movie theatres and we'd all go.
1: Can I say, Jackie and I have been re-watching the Toy Stories.
2: Have you?
1: To re-educate ourselves in the lead up to the fifth.
2: Okay. Which one's been your fave?
1: We've watched the first two. I actually think the second one?
2: Yeah.
1: When I was a kid,
21: it was more at risk.
1: Yeah. Yeah, it's a bit bigger.
2: It's more. The stakes were higher.
21: They are. They were. They raised
1: the adventure's
21: them.
1: Bigger, isn't
2: yeah.
1: it?
2: Yeah. Is Jesse only in the second one as well?
1: Rooms, yeah.
2: Yeah, see, nice.
1: But can I say something that I didn't...
21: How long's this going to go
1: something
21: for?
1: Something I didn't think as a kid, but I think now. I used to be like, oh, Buzz is a bit annoying in the first one, you know, thinking he's a spaceman for real. No, do you know Woody's a real jerk?
21: He's awful.
2: Woody is.
1: I hate Woody.
2: Yeah.
1: I loved Woody him sucks. As a kid, but in the first one he gets jealous and almost kills Buzz. And yeah. in the second one he ditches his mates to go to a museum for fame and fortune.
2: I love rewatching children's movies as an adult. Yeah. And, like, okay. seeing all the little life lessons right. that you missed as a kid. Hey, let's appreciate it, okay?
1: All right, Tony, you don't care about Toy Story. No, some
21: I
1: of
21: don't.
1: Us do.
21: No,
1: all right.
21: I don't. No, speaking about a man who loves Toy Story, Jake Lacey, our promotions yes. manager, yeah. he's in next.
1: Surprised he didn't kick the door down with that chat, to be honest.
21: He did text us halfway through about saying the second one sucks. So there you go.
1: Oh, really?
21: Got that message out there for you. Jake's in next because we're going to be talking about your final straw. What made you finally quit your job? The headline we have Ooh. For this is that Jake quit his job at Woolworths because they brought in paper bags
2: what?
21: Instead of the plastic ones. Yes, Jake used to be a checkout boy at Woolworths. We're going to unpack it next. And if you have a final straw for us, the moment that you quit, we've got a double pass to the Bartlett Park Rodeo. Yeehaw.
1: Adam and Donnie, Star 106.3. That's next.

0: Kate McRae, just keep watching. Star 106.3, good morning, Adam and Donnie. For Snooze Townsville, it's amazing what a little snooze can do.
1: We have a double pass on 1300 00 1063 to the Bartlett Park Rodeo. It's Saturday, the 20th of June. We've got your Saturday tickets because we want to know, what was your final straw? What made you go, I am out of here, you can shove it, I'm done, dusted? Jake, our promotions manager, we're having a conversation, and you decided to pack it all in when you used to work at a supermarket.
2: Yeah, that is right.
1: Why is that?
2: Well, I used to, you know, scan all the items. You know, people used to come to me, scan their items.
0: And then say, how's your day going?
2: And how's your day going? Do you have a rewards card of that?
1: He's still got it.
2: And, you know, I used to know all my fruit and veggies by heart.
3: Yeah, that's fantastic.
2: What? There's like 10 different types. There's 10 different types of apples. Anyway, so I decided to... Come on, it's okay, guys. Yeah. I decided to quit where I brought out the paper bags.
1: You thought that's a bridge too far
2: for me. It was too much for me.
1: I'll learn 15 apple brands, but I won't pack a paper bag.
0: Why were you so mad about the new bags?
2: I'll tell you this for free. Now, I used to be the world's best packer.
3: That's right.
2: All the items.
1: Get real.
2: I can pack your bags pretty well that they won't be breaking, because they were in a plastic bag, of course.
1: Yeah.
2: In a really well-packed bag. When they brought out the paper bags, couldn't do it anymore.
1: Change the game. It just completely changed. All the advantage that you had over the other packers out the window.
0: That hard work technique that you'd earned for years.
2: So I left. I quit.
0: Right on the day they brought him in, that's it, I'm out.
2: On the day.
1: Did you think for a second maybe learn the ways of the paper bag?
2: Yeah, look, there was more to it. So, you know, the recycle bags where you buy like $3 or $4, bags, you take them back.
1: Yeah.
2: They brought them back in. And they were all grotty and gross. I'm not putting my hands on this.
1: Yeah. So you didn't disgusting. Like to pack another person's bag?
2: No. Too disgusting.
1: I never thought about that. It would be quite like, because that just goes to someone's house.
2: Yeah. Then in the boot, and then they don't wash them. And
1: Stinky. Well, I mean, who would ever wash a bag?
2: No.
1: No, of course they don't
3: never
1: wash
3: thought
1: them.
3: To.
1: I've never thought about that.
3: No.
1: They would be grotty and gross. They are awful, though, the paper bags. I was at Coles North Ward the other day, and we did a whole... Just a whole shop, and we went through the checkout, and the lady goes, just by the way, just be careful with that one. I've kind of overpacked it.
3: Oh, great. Well, then don't.
1: Really feels like, okay. And then as soon as I picked it up, right in the middle of everybody, just spilled everywhere, everything went everywhere. I was like, why did you just not do that?
3: Yeah.
1: Yeah, I don't care if it's another 20 cents for another bag. Give me 10 bags. Yeah.
3: She was aware she overfilled it and all.
1: So I do understand why you, being on the other side of that, Jake, have gone, this is too much.
2: But too much for me.
1: We want to...
3: You've got standards, mate.
2: I work in radio now.
1: On 1300 00 1063, when did you say, that's enough, I'm out of here? What was your breaking point? We've got a double pass to the Bartlett Park Rodeo this Saturday, 20th of June. It's all happening this Saturday at Bartlett Park Rodeo. Yeehaw. Give us a call. What was your final straw?
0: 1300 00 1063. It's Adam and Donnie. This is Brian Adams, Star 106.3.

0: Adams, Run to You Start 106.3. Adam and Donnie, 19 past 7. We have double passes right now to the Bartlett Park Rodeo this Saturday, 20th of June. We want to know, what was the final straw? Why did you quit your job? We just heard from our promotions manager, Jake. He quit because they brought in paper bags and he stormed out. A conscientious objector he is.
1: Used to be a checkout operator, remembered the 10 different types of apples. but the paper bag was too much of for him to get onto. Ben joins us from Burdell, I believe. Yeehaw, Ben.
2: Yeehaw to you, gentlemen.
1: What was your final straw, mate?
2: I'm a big apple guy.
0: Like
2: full suite, like iPad 1, all the way back to iPod Shuffle at work,
0: right,
2: sitting there enjoying my day with my MacBook Air, and who comes along except a new CEO who decides, no, and they took away my Mac and I took away my services. I was done.
1: You quit because you went from Windows to Mac.
2: No, it's the other way around.
1: Sorry. I don't mean to set you off.
0: You're outraging him.
1: So you quit.
2: I quit this show. No.
1: You quit because of operating system.
2: Yeah, it's what I know. I'm good at it. Just let me do what I do. If I can do my current job with my current machine, why are you making me change to something else?
1: And then it's always a security concern. Because what if you get hacked? Who's hacking us?
2: No.
1: Who is hacking us?
0: See, Donnie's a big Mac fan as
1: big
0: well.
1: Big Mac guy.
0: But, Ben, do you text from your computer? Because Donnie does that.
2: No, that's a bridge too far.
1: Okay. Yeah, iMessage is a bridge too far. You quit your job over the operator. I'm the weirdo here. No, Ben, I'm the weirdo. You're right.
0: We'll leave you there, Ben, because we've got to go to Shani, 1300-001063. Shani, yeehaw.
3: Hey, how are you?
0: Good, mate. What was the final straw? Why'd you quit your job?
3: I worked in a before and after school care, vacation care, and I was actually in ICU, and I had a blood clot in my lungs.
0: Jeez.
3: And the lady told me if I didn't turn up that day, I'd be fired, so I said, don't worry, I quit.
1: Oh,
0: seems like a good reason. Better reason than Jake had.
1: What?
3: I ended up in hospital for about a month, though, so I mean, I wasn't going to turn up that day, because I ended up in there for a month.
1: Oh, Shani, that's awful. When you consider what some other people on this show have quit their jobs over, do you feel like there might have been a slight overreaction from Jake considering that was going on at other workplaces?
3: No, because I would have done similar because I used to do the same sort of job in Coles and I would have done exactly the same as him.
0: Really?
1: When you used to work at Coles, when they brought in the paper bags, were you like, this is chaos, this is ridiculous?
3: Well, I worked in Coles way before they did the paper bags.
1: Oh, so you got out before
3: it was... I still worked in it when they did that, I would have quit too.
1: You would?
3: I hate using them.
1: Well, Shani, how about a double pass to the Bartlett Park Rodeo this Saturday, the 20th of June?
3: Perfect.
1: It's all yours,
3: We've
1: mate.
3: Never been.
1: Awesome.
3: Thank you.
1: Well, yeehaw.
3: Thank you so much. Yeehaw.
0: Yeehaw. Enjoy. Adam and Donnie Star 106.3.
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0: Sam Fender, Olivia Dean. It's new music here on Star 106.3. Rain Me In, Adam and Donnie. We're going to local news next with Bethany Ross, and then she'll be in here for the blame game.
1: Yeah, now listen, if your best mate got into a bit of a situation, a messy one, with their partner and a sibling, would you feel the need to put your foot in it? Well, up next, a lovely lady named Sasha is coming on the show for the blame game because she wants to voice her opinion on what her best friend has done.
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3: Woolcock Street is slowing past Ingham Road, Cosgrove and through the roadworks, and then Hugh Street West End, a very busy run both directions. Dalrymple Road inbound, packing a bit of traffic around Bayswater Road through Garbutt. Heading to the airport or home after a big night, skip the surge pricing and ride with Black and White Cabs for trusted drivers and reliable service anytime. 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It's Mark with more traffic in 30 minutes on Star 106.3.
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11: Good morning, I'm Bethany Ross here with your local news. Well, police are yet to confirm how many people have been arrested after a car was allegedly stolen from a driveway in Garbutt with a baby still in the back seat. Mum, Sarah, tells Seven that she was cleaning out their car when it happened yesterday. Thankfully, the two-month-old was placed in their car seat on the curb just minutes later before the offenders took off again.
12: I can't even describe the feeling that I had. Just my soul left my body. It was the most terrifying thing that has probably ever happened in my life.
11: More on that later this morning. Meanwhile, police are appealing for help to find an 82-year-old man, David Townsend, who was last seen in Aitkenvale on Sunday evening. He was spotted at a Charlotte Street home around 5:30 p.m. and hasn't been heard from since. David suffers from a medical condition that could cause confusion. He's described as Caucasian, about 170 centimetres tall, slim with a slouched posture and a bald head. He could be driving a white 2017 Holden Captiva, and anyone with information is being urged to contact police. In other news, news, a JCU study has found that social media could help support new and expectant mothers facing perinatal depression and anxiety, especially in rural and remote areas. Researchers say that women want trusted information, real connection and culturally safe support, but warn that misinformation does remain a major risk. The team is now developing a digital prototype to help reach women where they already are online. And finally, it's a new chapter for Billabong Sanctuary. The Fleming family is handing over the iconic wildlife park after more than 40 years. The new owners are the Captor Group from Far North Queensland, who run several major wildlife attractions. Del and Bob Fleming are proud to be leaving Townsville locals with the wildlife park as it is today.
13: When we started, I think we had two crocodiles, so we didn't have koalas, just a couple of emus and dingoes. So the highlights have been adding, you know, the new attractions like the koalas, most recently the meerkats, as an incentive for all the locals to come back. Townsvillians don't regard us as a tourist attraction. Billabong, their own wildlife park.
11: The good news for regulars, staff are staying on. Club Billabong memberships will remain valid and the park's focus on conservation and education will continue.
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14: Hi there, I'm Jai Moss. US Vice President J.D. Vance says the Middle East peace deal is a pivotal moment for Iran. The deal's expected to be officially signed in Switzerland on Friday. Vance has told ABC America it could be a turning point for Iran if they stick to it.
15: We're willing to welcome them into the world economy, to lift some sanctions and to turn over a new leaf in that relationship.
14: One Nation has revealed its Fire the Liar television ad. It'll debut to millions of viewers during tomorrow night's State of Origin game. The campaign, which accuses the PM of lying to the Australian public, has been made possible thanks to 65,000 donors who coughed up $4 million. A US B-52 bomber has crashed shortly after taking off from an airbase in California. There's no reports yet on the condition of the crew following the incident at Edwards Air Force Base, northeast of LA. And the stepson of Norway's crown prince has been found guilty of two counts of rape. 29-year-old Marius Borg Horby's been sentenced to 4 years in prison after pleading not guilty to the offences.
10: For 185 years, Australians have trusted Elders Real Estate. 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
14: Checking sports, Suns coach Damien Hardwick concedes he's learned his lesson after being put on notice for his post-match outburst on Friday night. Hardwick took aim at the umpires, admitting to AFL 360 he took it a bit too far.
16: I'm a horrible loser. I'm not going to lie. My mother has said that I've just got to get better at it. It's not something I'm overly great at.
14: And Queensland Golden Girl Kaylee McEwen isn't locking in her swimming future past the 2028 LA Olympics, but admits a home games in 2032 would be appealing. The athlete will defend two backstrokes crowns when she heads to the Com Games next month. That's the latest in news and sport.
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11: Tuesday's forecast for Townsville. It's going to be a partly cloudy day, reaching tops of 27 with a low chance of rain. Tomorrow brings some thicker cloud cover and potential fog in the early morning and a higher chance of showers as we head for tops of 26. That is the latest from your local newsroom. I'm Bethany Ross with Adam and Donnie on Star 106.3.
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0: It's Tuesday. Let's do it. 7:37. Adam and Donnie and our $20,000 workspace invaders are still on thanks to Joyce Main Computers.
1: Yeah, we're still popping up at different workplaces to make sure that you have 106.3 blasting through your speakers. We're making a few more stops today, so make sure if you've entered on star1063.com.au that you have Star on at your workplace today. It is that simple. If you have it on, you go in the draw to win another $5,000. This Friday, a grand total of $20,000 is getting given away thanks to Joyce Main. Now, $1,000 minute's not too far away.
0: Very close.
1: It's about a half hour away. Went off yesterday. Andrea absolutely smashed it out of the park. But up next, things could get a little bit messy. We've got the blame game, and it's your job to figure out who's being more unreasonable in a situation. This is the headline that we've got from a lady named Sasha. My best mate has been dating a guy for 6 months, but she's just realized that she slept with his brother years ago on a Kentucky. Okay, so that's the situation, and the news is Sasha joins us next because she doesn't know whether to speak up and put her foot in the middle of all this, or whether she should keep her mouth shut and not reveal what her best mate has been up to. Can't wait to let you and Beth work that one through. I did the hard job of convincing Sasha to come on the show.
0: You're washing your hands of the whole thing, are you?
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0: Charles Barkley crazy. Good morning, Star 106.3, Adam and Donny. $1,000 minute not far away. 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
2: 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Order!
3: Yes, Bethany Ross joins us in studio. It is her job and your job listening to try and figure out who's being more unreasonable in this situation. This is the story. My best mate has been dating a guy for 6 months, but she's just realised she slept with his brother years ago on a Kentucky trip. Now she's begging me to help keep her secret, but I can't sit back and watch her lie to him. Am I being a bad friend for threatening to spill the truth? Or am I the one being honest here in a funny enough way? We've convinced the lady to come on. Sasha joins us from Burdell. Sasha, have I got that about right? Is that the situation?
4: Well, look, my best friend, I love her so much. And she basically came to me and said, like, something crazy has happened. And it basically turns out that she's gone to a family dinner and her boyfriend has a brother.
3: Yeah.
4: Who she had slept with a couple of years ago.
3: Okay, so keeping it in the family.
5: Oh, my God.
3: Very uncomfortable. So, obviously, from what the message you've said to us, is that they're keeping it under wraps for now, right? The brother and the girlfriend are keeping it under wraps, and they don't want to tell the brother. You, however, you believe that they should speak up.
4: Yeah, so the funny thing is when she told me that she had something to tell me, I'm like, you could literally do anything and I'd still be your friend. Uh-huh. And now I'm like, I'm in this moral, I just feel really sick at the situation that it's one thing to say like, oh, I realize I've slept with my boyfriend's brother a couple of years ago. But it's another thing to say the brother and I were going to keep it a secret. Like it's best he doesn't know. Like I just feel like I need to say something every time I see my best friend's boyfriend. I'm just thinking, like, you don't even know. Yeah. Like, why do I know this?
3: It's hard, though, because if she says something, the relationship's over.
6: Yeah.
3: If my girlfriend had slept with my brother, I'd be like, well, that's, I can't do this anymore.
6: If he finds out, it's over also, right?
3: Exactly.
6: It's even worse.
5: You can't win in this situation, though. And I feel like if you're going to go out with your head held high and your morals intact.
6: And your honesty, at least you were honest.
5: Like Sasha's saying. Otherwise, like, how are you going to be able to live with yourself in a relationship where you've been lying to your boyfriend this whole time?
3: Sasha, she didn't know, like, it was all before they got together, right? Years ago.
4: Yeah, it was like years ago. I don't think she even remembered him really until she saw his face.
3: Like a one night stand and then she's gone, oh my God, didn't even know the last name.
5: Yeah.
3: I'm always on team truth, okay?
6: Are you?
3: But I also am more often than not on team love.
5: No, there is no but. You can't be on team love.
3: But Sasha, like you're kind of getting your hands dirty here. Like, shouldn't you just, like, whatever happens, whatever will be, will be. Why do you feel like you need to step up and say something?
4: Because I see, like, my best friend's boyfriend all the time. And I think because it's so against my morals and what I would do, now I just can't even look him in the eye.
6: Now Sasha has to live with the secret too.
3: This is so much easier when we're not talking to the person it's about. I'm putting it in your hands, Beth. Who are we gonging here? Who do you think's being more unreasonable? Is it Sasha, who, by the way, you sound lovely, or is it her best mate who's done the dirty?
5: I think her best friend needs to come clean and say to her boyfriend, look, this is what has happened years ago. She didn't do anything wrong, but not telling him, I think, would be wrong. So I reckon, Sasha, if you can have a chat with your friend again and say, I really feel like you need to do this, because it sounds like it's impacting your friendship as well. And I think if she says she doesn't want to, then it's the girlfriend's fault.
6: And you know
5: it's
6: what? How many people are keeping this secret around him as well? Like, Sasha knows we've just broadcast it. Do you know what I mean? He's going to be pretty hurt that all these people knew and he didn't know.
3: Yeah. Okay. Well, Sasha, I hope you got your answer, mate. Speak up.
4: No, thank you so much.
5: I feel icky.
3: And would love to touch base with you and find out how that goes. But I just don't know if we're going to get back in contact. Sasha, thank you for joining us on the show. Up next, we need to get closer and closer to our $1,000 minute. But before we do, another entry into our marathon and a half.
6: Excellent.
3: Clear your schedule this Friday. We're going to be asking another question next. Terry Campese, can he please bring a friend?
6: Adam and Donny, Star 106.3.

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0: Star 106.3. It's 18 degrees in Townsville right now. A little cloudy at the moment, but it will be mostly sunny in 27. Hey, we're hoping for good conditions on Friday for this.
1: Adam and Donny's Townsville Sign Marathon. And a half.
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3: Oh, it's all going down this Friday from 6 a.m. at Central Park. The Townsville Sign, it calls us. We're going to do 1,376 laps of the thing at 63.3 kilometres, and we need your help because Lord knows our little legs don't have it in them. Every lap we do is another dollar raised for Ronald McDonald House Charities, and we can't thank you enough for already coming down. If you're listening, we're expecting you to be there.
0: Yeah, we'll see you there.
3: Also, this man who joins us on the phone right now, head coach of our Mendy Blackhawks, former New South Wales Blue, former Canberra Raiders legend, Terry Campese, joins us on the phone. We've got a big question for you, mate. Will we see you Friday morning?
4: Too easy. Good morning, guys. 100% I'll be there Friday morning. Like you said, the excitement around town is huge. I can't wait for this event.
3: How sarcastic do you want to
0: be? Sounds sarcastic.
3: People are calling it the sporting event of the year, Campo.
4: I know, Origin's on Wednesday, but I think the hype around this event is bigger.
3: Arguably,
0: the town will shut down more than it'll shut down Wednesday. It'll shut down Friday morning, I think. You were kind enough to let Donnie and myself come and train with the Blackhawks, yeah. So you've seen our fitness levels up close. How do you think we're going to go at a marathon and a half?
4: Well, that's why we're coming down to help you guys, because I've seen you in action.
3: Okay. Well, I was actually hoping for another favour. Obviously, you coming down, that's a big deal. And we really much appreciate it, even though you sound a bit sarcastic about the whole thing. Yeah.

0: We've bloody
1: yes,
0: got him!
1: He's coming! Mendy!
0: We've got Mendy Pick. All right, well, that's another two. That's another two people on the list. Terry Campese and Mendy Mick will be there on Friday. And if you thought the hype was big before camp, I wait until this hits the bulletin.
2: Can't wait to Friday. It's going to be awesome.
0: See you there,
3: thank
0: brother.
3: You.
0: Oh, I cannot wait. I cannot wait. Thank you, Terry Campese is in. If you'd like to come on down, we're doing it from 6 a.m. But up next, what we're doing is giving you a chance to win $1,000.
3: This is Killing Heidi Weir and then $1,000 Minute Bonus Question on the air. Star 106.3, Adam and Donnie.

0: Killing Hardy, we are Star 106.3, Adam and Donnie for Snooze Townsville. It's amazing what a little snooze can do. It's 2 minutes to eight, and it's time for you to win $1,000 with $1,000 minute. Let's do it.
1: We're seconds away from you winning $1,000 cash. Bonus question.
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10: Over a kilometre of backpack on Woolcock Street going past Inger Road at Cosgrove. Then you'll find it slow running through the roadworks and into Hugh Street West End. Dalrymple Road inbound carrying a lot of traffic through Mount Louisa and also Heatley. The new Queensland Government is delivering tougher e-scooter and e-bike laws from the 1st of July to stop behaviour that puts lives at risk. 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It's Mark. More traffic in 30 minutes on Star 106.3.
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12: Good morning, I'm Bethany Ross here with your local news. Well, a horror moment for one Townsville mum when her black Isuzu D-Max was stolen from her driveway in Garbutt with her baby inside. Investigators say the vehicle was parked in the driveway of a Sunderland home when offenders nabbed it yesterday before stopping briefly, removing the two-month-old and leaving them safely in their car seat on the footpath. Paramedics assessed the baby, who thankfully wasn't hurt. Police have updated us saying they have located the ute. However, they cannot confirm how many arrests have been made and whether other vehicles were involved. Meanwhile, homegrown events that draw visitors to our region have been given a helping hand by the state government. 21 festivals and events have received a total of $1.17 million through the latest round of the Homegrown Destination Event Fund, including NAFA and First Nations Dreamtime Knockout here in Townsville. Burdekin MP Dale Lass says the Don River Dash in Bowen's also been given a boost.
13: For the Burdekin, and in particular Bowen, the Don River Dash has become a real signature event in that community. It's attracting thousands of visitors, bigger, better every year, underpinning that local economy. And of course, we're very, very pleased to be able to sponsor and support this event.
12: Meanwhile, viral hepatitis rates have increased by 10% in the last 8 years, despite the goal to eliminate the virus in Australia by 2030. Hepatitis Australia has launched a campaign calling for increased testing. In the Townsville Hospital and Health Service, 12 people have tested positive for Hep B so far this year. Hepatitis Australia CEO Lucy Klein says it's calling regional communities, as well as those in culturally and linguistically diverse communities, to get tested.
14: 70% of people living with hepatitis B were born overseas, and the message is really simple. Go to your GP and ask for a Hep B test. It's private, it's confidential, and it's free.
12: And finally, Townsville landmarks will glow teal this week as part of Myasthenia Gravis Awareness Month. Council says the colour change helps raise visibility for the rare neuromuscular condition, with sites across Australia also lighting up. And yes, they know that Wednesday is State of Origin night, but Council says the teal is for a great cause and they're still backing Queensland all the way.
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15: Hi there, I'm Jai Moss. We're expected to find out next week whether the government will continue to cut the fuel excise. It's due to end in about 2 weeks, sparking concerns about another rush at the Bowser. Finance Minister Katie Gallagher's told Seven it remains under review.
16: We know that the cut to the fuel excise has really helped households whilst the war in the Middle East has impacted on petrol prices here. The PM said yesterday that we have this under consideration and there be plenty of notice given to people.
15: Heading overseas, a new US-Iran peace deal is expected to give both countries some breathing room. The arrangement to halt all military operations will be formally signed in Switzerland later this week. US President Donald Trump saying the full details will be made public after the signing ceremony. A sigh of relief for mortgage holders today. Interest rates are expected to be put on hold when the RBA meets. It'll be the first time this year that rates haven't increased. And a Virgin Planes made an emergency landing in Melbourne after reports of an engine fire shortly after takeoff. The Boeing 737, which was en route to Perth last night, is being inspected by engineers.
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15: Over to sport, clubs are reportedly circling Bulldogs ruck Tim English despite being contracted to the kennel until 2029. Hawks Premiership player Jordan Lewis has told Fox English could be on the move as early as next year.
18: I think he's gettable. It would surprise me if he's there next year.
15: And in NRL, Tongan League star Eli Kitawa admits he's lucky to be alive after a number of head knocks left him needing emergency surgery late last year. The two-time Dally M winner says his next goal's focusing on what he can do to play again. That's the latest in news and sport.
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12: Townsville should stay partly cloudy today with some light winds and a max of 27 degrees. Only a slight chance of a shower. Tomorrow, cloudy, the chance of morning fog and some showers developing with a top of 26. That is the latest news, sport and weather. 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
22: Yeehaw, happy Tuesday. It's Adam and Donnie. We're ready right now to give away $1,000 to young Peyton in Cranbrook. Yeehaw, Peyton.
23: Yeehaw.
24: Yes. Now, Peyton, what grade are you in?
23: Four.
24: Grade four. Do you reckon you're a good shot here? What would you do with $1,000 if you win it?
23: Well, I'm thinking of splitting it with my mum.
25: Oh, bless you, Peyton.
24: What's mum's name? Other than mum. Do you even know? It might just be mum. I'm happy for it to just be mum, actually. Peyton, $1,000 is up for grabs. Splitting it with mum is the nicest thing you could do. Are you ready to go?
23: Yeah.
24: Let's do it.
11: Are you ready to go?
26: Tick tock, tick tock, tick tock.
11: The cash is waiting. The $1,000 minute starts in 3, 2, 1.
24: America, Canada, and who else is hosting the World Cup?
23: Mexico.
24: Which flower name appears in song titles released by both Katy Perry and Justin Bieber?
23: Pass.
24: An extremely shy person might be described as a shrinking what?
23: Pass.
24: Which night of the week is Powerball typically drawn?
23: Tuesday.
24: True or false, bananas have more potassium than avocados?
23: True.
24: Hammerhead is a species of what type of animal?
23: Shark.
24: The bull Arab is a breed of what kind of animal?
23: A bird.
24: What nationality is the incompetent chef on the Muppets?
23: I'm not sure.
24: That's okay, Peyton. That's right, Adam's got your answers. Got a couple in there.
22: America, Canada, and Mexico are hosting the World Cup. You got that one. The flower that appears in song titles by Perry and Bieber is daisies. An extremely shy person is described as a shrinking violet.
24: I think that's a bit before your time, Peyton.
22: It's before my time, to be honest.
24: Yeah.
22: And I'm an old, old man, so to be fair to you. Powerball is drawn on Thursdays, not Tuesdays.
23: Yeah.
22: Bananas actually don't have more potassium than avocados. Hammerhead is a species of shark, though. You got it.
24: Bang.
22: Bull Arab is a dog, not a bird, I'm afraid. And the incompetent chef from the Muppets is Swedish.
24: Once again, a little bit before your time. Hey, Peyton, not the full biscuit today, but how about you go to the movies, Reading Cinemas, how about that?
23: Yeah.
24: Done.
22: Peyton, you love your Toy Story?
23: Yeah.
22: There's a new one coming out this week. I'm just saying, you don't have to use the tickets for that, but you could.
24: You could. Yeah. You definitely could. Peyton, hey, thank you so much for calling today. Remember, you're going to be the coolest kid in school today. Make sure you tell everyone you're on the radio, hey?
23: Yeah.
24: All right.
22: Tell them all at school to keep it locked.
24: Okay.
23: I will.
22: All right.
23: Bye.
22: All right. See ya, Peyton.
24: Keep it locked.
22: That's what we say.
24: What year
22: keep
24: is it?
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24: Oh, jeez. 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
24: Yeah. It'll go off tomorrow. You watch. It'll happen. 1-300-00-1063. Up next, we're still taking entrance into our marathon and a half this Friday. We're doing 1,376 laps of the Townsville sign. We just locked in Terry Campisi and Mendy Mick. Up next, another call to another footballing elite. Mr. James Tamo joins us on the show. We'll see if we can try and convince him to come out of retirement and onto the race course. That's what we hope.
22: 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Adam and Donnie.

0: 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Milky with More Grab, Just the Way You Are. 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
3: The Townsville Running Fest, it is back, okay? And we need your help before it. With a race that we hope one day will be entered into the official Townsville Running Fest, it's the Townsville Sign Marathon and a half this Friday, June 19th. Put it in your calendar. 63 kilometres around the Townsville sign. That is 1,376 laps over and over and over. Adam and I are doing that to raise funds, much needed funds, for Ronald McDonald House
0: Charity.
3: And we
0: can't do it ourselves, mate.
3: No,
0: that's impossible for us to do by ourselves. Well, we need your help. We need lappers.
3: We did sign up to do it ourselves.
0: Yeah, but we're fools.
3: Yeah, we are. Now, we just had Terry Campese, head coach of our Mendy Blackhawks right here in Townsville. He came on the show and he said, yeah, I'll be down there. And when we asked him about our sporting prowess, he kind of made fun of us.
0: You were kind enough to let Donnie and myself come and train with the Blackhawks.
3: Yeah.
0: So you've seen our fitness levels up close. How do you think we're going to go at a marathon and a half?
4: Well, that's why we're coming down to help you guys, because I've seen you in action.
3: Okay. Well, I was actually hoping for another favour. Obviously, you coming down, that's a big deal. And we really much appreciate it, even though you sound a bit sarcastic about the whole thing.
0: Yeah.
3: There's one person at the Blackhawks that we were really, really hoping to get on board. There's been a lot of great Blackhawks throughout the years, from Shibasaki, Jerome, Hughes, Labutt, just to name a few.
0: Of course.
3: But there's one stalwart that's been there the whole time that we were hoping could come down and be a part of Friday. Do you think you could get Mendy Mick, the mascot, involved in some laps on Friday?
4: Well, because of the hype around his event, I've been on the phone all weekend trying to make this arrangement, and the good news is Mendy Mick will be there.
0: We've bloody got him!
5: He's coming! Mendy!
3: Big fan, mascots.
5: They said it couldn't be done, but we did it.
3: Mascots are invited to come on down, and joining us on the phone right now, a man who scored a try in the 2015 Cowboys Grand Final, a man who's played State of Origin at the highest level, played for his country, played for his club, and we now hope will run around a sign a few hundred times with us. James Tarmo joins us on the phone. Good morning, James.
6: Hey, good morning, Adam and Donnie.
3: We're doing a big thing on Friday. You've probably heard about it. It's been all over town, mate. The marathon and a half, and we're pretty much hitting everyone in the Rolodex, and we've got to the top of the pile, which is you. Are you interested in running a couple laps with us on Friday?
6: Mate, absolutely. Always for you guys. It's a really great thing that you're doing.
0: Awesome.
3: Do you think that we're any chance of completing the 63 kilometres?
6: Mate, absolutely. 100%. I think it's more of a mental thing than physicality, and I think you guys have that in spades, that mental toughness.
0: Any advice for us on the Saturday when we pull up really sore? Because I don't imagine any athlete in Australia is any more sore than a rugby league player. They literally just crash into big dudes. So what can we do the next day to be less sore?
6: I guess the easiest thing was just to park up, put the feet up and relax a bit, but you got to try and get out, get the blood flowing a bit. You got to be a bit more active.
3: Okay.
6: But I've been there a couple of times, a bit sore. I'm feeling sorry for myself. I've just put the feet up, chucked the Netflix on, and then, the next couple of days you'll be hurting.
0: Makes it worse.
3: Well, the last question we've had is because you've obviously performed at the highest level, which means that you've introduced chafe into your life potentially at the highest level as well. And that's something that we are very, very worried about. And you had
5: chafe into your life.
3: Yeah, and you have some of the biggest tree trunks for legs that I've ever seen. Is there any tips that you have to battle chafe?
6: Oh, mate, chafe would make a coward out of anyone. I would say just be proactive. Sounds like you're all over it, but be proactive. If you're trying to stop anything, if you cop it while you're during your activity, then you're in for a long day.
3: So prevention better than a remedy in this piece.
6: Absolutely, yes.
3: Okay,
0: got him.
3: Okay,
0: got him.
3: James Tarmo locked in. He will be there on Friday. We can't wait to see you, mate.
6: Mate, can't wait for it. Good on you guys.
3: Okay, another one to the list. The list is growing. We should do a bit of a recap tomorrow so everyone can get up to speed with who's coming on. And tomorrow I've got a big guest to ask a big question to.
0: Ooh, interesting. All right.
3: Queensland icon is going to come on the show tomorrow. But up next, how about we go to the Star Car for some freebies?
0: Let's do it, Adam and Donnie, Star 106.3.
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0: 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It's Star 106.3, Adam and Donnie. Let's go find some free stuff,
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0: hey?
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1: Yeehaw, come in, Michaela, the Mac Attack. Where you at?
4: Yeehaw, good morning. And hey, if you were listening to Jade's show yesterday, I did say that I was going to be here at Coles throwing Dow this morning, and I did, in fact, keep my promise. I am down here with all your caramel salted lattes, chippies, lollies, vouchers, and even more.
1: Hey, I tell you what, and that's a bit of a word of advice. If you want to know where the Star Car's going every morning, Jade's show, the Mac Attack, gets on there and she lets you know the day before. We'll also be posting it to our socials shortly as well. So, Michaela, where are you one more time?
4: Coles Thorn Gow. I'll be down here for the next 10 to 15.
1: Go and get your freebies. Go see Michaela. She's doing an awesome job. Up next, we're going to relive some awkwardness. The blame game happened earlier this morning, and we want your opinion. In fact, we'll pay you for it. Another double pass to the Bartlett Park Rodeo. After the news, we're going to be talking about an awkward moment. This is the message that we got. My best mate has been dating a guy for 6 months, but she's just realized that she has been sleeping with his brother from a few years ago. She came on the show. Her name is Sasha. We broke it down. We want your opinion next.
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6: Over a kilometre of backpack on Wilcox Street going past Ingham Road, Cosgrove, slowing through the roadworks and into Hughes Street West End as well. Dalrymple Road inbound, carrying a lot of traffic through Heatley and into Bayswater Road, Garbutt. When a child is in hospital, Ronald McDonald House gives their family a community of support, warm meals and a place to rest. Because when a child is sick or injured, family stays. It's Mark and more traffic soon on Star 106.3.
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15: Good morning, I'm Bethany Rolls here with your local news. Well, Townsville police are searching for a missing 82-year-old man. David Townsend was last seen in Aitkenvale on Sunday. He left a Charlotte Street address around 5:30 p.m. and hasn't been located. David does have a medical condition that can cause confusion. He's described as Caucasian, 170 centimetres tall, slim, bald, and was wearing a blue and yellow striped shirt, shorts and white joggers. He could be travelling in a white Holden Captiva, so police are urging anyone who sees him to please come forward. In other news, Townsville's beloved Billabong Sanctuary has been sold after four decades under the Fleming family. The park will now be operated by the Captor Group, known for running Wildlife Habitat Port Douglas, Rainforest Station, Nature Park and other F&Q attractions. Thankfully, all staff are staying on. Club Billabong memberships will be honoured and the hands-on wildlife experiences will continue unchanged. Founders Bob and Del Fleming say they're proud of the impact they've had, especially when it comes to conservation.
16: I was a teacher and Del was a radiographer, and I was heavily involved in environmental education and conservation. So instead of 30 kids in a class, we now have 3,800 children through a year on organised excursions. So that was what it was all about, conservation.
15: The state government's dishing out $1.17 million in grants to support festivals and events across regional Queensland. The money from the latest round of the Homegrown Destination Event Fund will be shared among 21 recipients, including NAFA and First Nations Dream Time Knockout here in Townsville. Burdekin MP Dale Lahr says it is a big win for the regions.
17: When you look across Queensland at some of those events which are being rolled out right across the state, from the Whitsundays and the Burdekin up to the far north and central Queensland, it really showcases Queensland in its best light. We're more than happy to be supporting these events, growing this tourism market in Queensland.
15: And finally, Townsville's The Ville Resort Casino is celebrating its 40th birthday this weekend with two free fireworks shows on Friday and Saturday. Danny J will perform at Quarter Deck and Trent Bell will take the stage on Saturday. CEO Tim Richardson says it is a thank you to the community for decades of support. Birthday celebrations continue across the precinct until the end of the month.
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18: Hi there, I'm Jai Motts. Tomorrow's a big day for One Nation. Not only is it releasing its Fire the Lie campaign during the State of Origin, but Pauline Hanson's addressing the National Press Club. Barnaby Joyce telling Nine his leader is up for a grilling.
19: People will be out with steak knives, but, you know, we've got to present ourselves to the Australian people and, we've got to man up for the challenge.
18: Overseas, California Governor Gavin Newsom has lashed out at US President Donald Trump, accusing him of launching politically motivated investigations. The governor claims Trump directed the Justice Department to carry out investigations on him and his wife relating to their taxes. The Sydney mum who was attacked by a shark at Coogee Beach remains on life support this morning after having her left arm amputated. 35-year-old Leah Stewart was mauled by a 4-metre great white on Saturday. It's the fifth attack at a Sydney beach since September. And the Australian Chiropractors Association says the cost of living's preventing almost half of those with back pain from getting treatment. It's done a study finding almost 87% of women have suffered back pain in the past year.
3: For 185 years, Australians have trusted Elders Real Estate. 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
18: Checking sport, Collingwood is poised to sign Lachie Neale on a 3-year deal. The Herald Sun reports the Pies blew away rivals with a contract tipped to be around $2.5 to $3 million. Frio were confident early this year that the Lion would head west. And the Broncos' injury woes continue with Ezra Mamm suffering an AC joint injury. The 5'8 now in doubt to face the Roosters after Brisbane's bye this weekend. That's the latest in news and sport.
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15: Townsville should stay partly cloudy today with some light winds and a max of 27 degrees. Only a slight chance of a shower. Tomorrow, cloudy, the chance of morning fog and some showers developing with a top of 26. That is the latest news, sport and weather. 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
0: Yeehaw! Well, I'm having fun. Are you having fun, Donny?
1: Oh, definitely am. I am for right now because in 3 days' time, less fun will be had on our legs anyway.
0: I'm enjoying sitting down right now.
1: I am not
0: using the legs at all. Just chilling. Warming up.
1: The Townsville Sign Marathon and a half is not too far away. 63 kilometres around that sign over and over and over. And this time next week, we hope to be at least 15, 20 Ks into the whole ordeal. And we've got legends like Terry Campese, James Tamo, Mendy Mick, Nick DeMetto, Natalie Marr, Adam Bailey, Janelle Poole, Phil Thompson, Brady Ellis.
0: Prime Minister couldn't make it.
1: He couldn't make it.
0: He's got a prior appointment, apparently.
1: Pimlico State High School coming down with a marching band. We're hearing rumours of porta potties this year.
0: Yes.
1: We got to lock that down. We're hearing rumours of the Townsville Roadrunners coming down and helping us out. Brendan, this thing has been mapped out properly this year. It's an official marathon and a half.
0: Balloon All Animal Guy's busy.
1: A lot of listeners have come down. Yeah. A lot of listeners come to the call. Dave, Marissa, Andrea, a lot of them. Please, we need you
0: as many
1: on
0: as
1: Friday.
0: Possible. There's
1: we
0: never too you. Many.
1: Ronald McDonald House needs you. Now, up next, a very awkward moment on the show earlier. Well, not too awkward because it was all consensual and everyone wanted to talk about it, but a lady named Sasha came on the show. She sent us this message before doing so. My best mate has been dating a guy for 6 months, but she's just realised she slept with his brother a few years ago. Now she's begging me to keep her secret, but I can't sit back and watch her lie to him. What should I do? We broke it down on the Blame Game, and if you help us break it down next, how about a double pass at the Bartlett Park Rodeo?
0: On the other side of Taylor Swift, Elizabeth Taylor, Star 106.3, Adam and Donnie. Elizabeth.

0: Taylor, Star 106.3. Good morning, it's Adam and Donnie. For Snooze Townsville, it's amazing what a little snooze can do. Earlier we had the blame game, Don.
1: Yes, we did. A lovely Sasha came on the show because she'd sent us this message. My best mate has been dating a guy for 6 months, but she's realised after going to a family event that she had maybe slept with the brother a few years ago. The brother and the girlfriend want to keep it a secret, but Sasha wanted to bring it to the light. We had a chat with her this morning. This is how that went.
2: Look, my best friend, I love her so much. And she basically came to me and said, like, something crazy has happened. And it basically turns out that she's gone to a family dinner and her boyfriend has a brother.
0: Yeah.
2: Who she had slept with a couple of years ago.
0: Oh,
3: yeah.
0: No.
2: Yeah.
0: Okay, so keeping it in the family.
3: Oh, my God.
0: Very uncomfortable. So, obviously, from what the message you've said to us, is that they're keeping it under wraps for now, right? The brother and the girlfriend are keeping it under wraps and they don't want to tell the brother. You, however, you believe that they should speak up.
2: Yeah, so the funny thing is when she told me that she had something to tell me, I'm like, you could literally do anything and I'd still be your friend.
0: Uh-huh.
2: And now I'm like, I'm in this moral, I just feel really sick at the situation that it's one thing to say like, oh, I realize I've slept with my boyfriend's brother a couple of years ago. But it's another thing to say the brother and I were going to keep it a secret. Like it's best he doesn't know. Like I just feel like I need to say something every time I see my best friend's boyfriend. I'm just thinking like, you don't even know.
0: Yeah.
2: Like, why do I know this?
0: It's hard though, because if she says something, the relationship's over.
4: Yeah.
0: If my girlfriend had slept with my brother, I'd be like, well, that's, I can't do this anymore.
4: If he finds out, it's over also, right?
0: Exactly.
4: Even worse.
3: You can't win in this situation though. And I feel like if you're going to go out with your head held high and your morals intact.
4: And your honesty, at least you were honest.
3: Like Sasha's saying. Otherwise, like, how are you going to be able to live with yourself in a relationship where you've been lying to your boyfriend this whole time?
1: Well, that's what went down a little bit earlier. Demir from Black River has given us a call, mate. What do you reckon?
5: Well, bottom line to me, look, why turn a molehill into a mountain?
1: Okay.
5: All you're going to do is exacerbate a big, big problem. There's no issue there at all. Like, the idea that it affects you emotionally is quite annoying. I kid you not, because in the end, if that's what you use to, you know, change the way that you look and feel, that's horrible, hey?
1: Okay, keep it to yourself.
5: Well, it depends. Look, if you're asked a question, answer the question. Why bring up something that's not relevant?
1: Right, so you're not, is it lying by omission, though?
5: Why would it be a lie unless you actually were asked a question and you said the opposite?
1: Okay, to me.
4: What about the fact that all, like, some of his friends know about it, we've broadcast it on the radio, like, other people know about it now and are all keeping this secret from him?
5: Well, the question is it actually a secret?
4: We're all talking about
1: it. Does he already know?
4: Oh.
5: Does he already know regardless?
4: He doesn't
5: all
4: want to bring it up.
1: Oh. Yeah, because maybe the brother's already said something.
4: He's got the same question. He's asking another radio station right now, should I bring this up?
5: Or maybe he spoke to his brother and said, oh, yeah, I know that girl really well.
0: Okay, yeah, maybe they've spoken about it. Thanks for your thoughts. Double pass is yours to Bartlett Park Rodeo for this Saturday. How about that? Go along.
1: We got more of those tomorrow, more of them the next day, and a couple more on Friday as well. So big yee-haw to everyone at Bartlett Park Rodeo. It's going to be an awesome weekend of rodeoing. Danny's in next, and that's us.
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0: Kelly Clarkson behind these hazel eyes. Star 106.3, Adam and Donnie. That'll do us for another day. But up next, you've got Danny for your work day, and she's in with us now. Good morning, Danny.
1: G'day, guys.
2: Danny, what's coming up after nine today?
1: Well, I've got tickets to a comedy show. So Amy Hetherington's coming from Darwin. I'm very excited about that. But there is a great night on at Molly's this Friday, so I'll give away a double pass.
2: Okay.
1: Around 11.
2: There's a great night at Molly's tonight as well.
0: It's Crumbo night, right?
1: Yeah.
0: Tuesday.
1: Right.
0: Very famous Crumbo.
1: $20.
2: I went in there last Tuesday, which was the Tuesday after the Crumbo Blitz, and
0: I
2: saw
0: after
2: a lot of cards being handed over the counter, and there's still a few people out there who are yet to collect their Crumbo card. So I reckon we put a statute of limitations on it. Honestly, if you don't collect your Crumbo card in the next 5 days, I reckon we do another Blitz.
1: Oh wow, I thought you were going to take them off them.
0: Wow, yeah, freebies for the staff.
1: I love
0: going
1: that eggplant crumbs.
2: Yeah.
1: I do know that. $20.
2: I do, but no, I'll be at Molly's tonight. Danny, yeah, we're going to get out of here. So please, have fun with the midday mix.
1: Thanks,
2: today.
1: I got this.
0: Adam and Donnie, Star 106.3. See you in the morning. About, I don't know, 3 past 6, don't you?
2: Yeah, 3 past 6.
0: See you then.
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3: Good morning, I'm Bethany Ross here with your local news. Well, a North Queensland mum is speaking out after thieves allegedly stole her car from the driveway while her baby was in the back seat. Thankfully, the two-month-old was placed in their car seat on the curb just minutes later before the offenders fled again. Mum Sarah tells Seven that in that moment her soul left her body.
4: It happened so quickly and it was the longest 2 minutes of my life waiting for that car to turn around and drop her off, because as a mum you're obviously expecting the absolute worst.
3: Police are yet to confirm how many arrests have been made. They have, however, tracked down Sarah's vehicle. In other news, police are appealing for help to find an 82-year-old man, David Townsend, who was last seen in Aitken Vale on Sunday evening. He was spotted at a Charlotte Street home around 5:30 p.m. and hasn't been heard from since. David does suffer a medical condition that could cause confusion. He's Caucasian, about 170 centimetres tall, slim with a slouched posture and bald head. He could be driving a white 2017 Holden Captiva, and anyone with information is being urged to contact police. In other news, a new campaign has been launched in a bid to increase testing for hepatitis as Australia tries to eliminate the virus. In the Townsville Hospital and Health Service, 12 people have tested positive for Hep B so far this year. Hepatitis Australia CEO Lucy Klein says around 220,000 people in Australia have the condition, although nearly one third are currently undiagnosed.
5: Because Australia needs to do more if we're going to meet our goal of eliminating viral hepatitis by 2030. And we're raising awareness that testing for hepatitis B is private, it's confidential, and it's free.
3: And finally, a new chapter is beginning for Billabong Sanctuary, with the Fleming family handing over the iconic wildlife park after more than 40 years. The new owners are the Captor Group from Far North Queensland, who run several major wildlife attractions. Del and Bob Fleming are proud to be leaving Townsville locals with the wildlife park as it is today.
6: When we started, I think we had two crocodiles, so we didn't have koalas, just a couple of emus and dingoes. So the highlights have been adding, you know, the new attractions like the koalas, most recently the meerkats, as an incentive for all the locals to come back. Townsvillians don't regard this as a tourist attraction. Billabong, their own wildlife park.
3: If you are a regular, don't worry. Club Billabong members do still remain valid. Staff are staying on board and the park's focus on conservation and education will remain.
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7: Hi there, I'm Jai Moss. Federal Labor claims it's doing everything it can to keep fuel prices down. Despite tensions easing between the US and Iran, Aussie motorists are being warned petrol prices could remain high as the fuel excise wraps up at the end of the month.
8: As the government, we're doing everything we can. There's obviously been significant international developments, and of course we welcome the ceasefire, but recovery will take some time.
7: Employment Minister Amanda Rishworth on Nine there. British teens aren't impressed. Their government set to follow Australia by banning social media for under-16s. This girl telling the BBC she's been averaging around 9 hours of screen time each weekend.
9: You're going to have a lot more time to fill. And what will you do?
10: Stare at a wall.
7: Dozens of students at a university in California have walked out of their graduation ceremony. It was part of a protest against the ceremony's keynote speaker, Google CEO Sundar Pichai. It's reported the students were protesting against the company's work with the US government.
2: For 185 years, Australians have trusted Elders Real Estate. 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
7: In sport, Lachie Neal's tip to pull on the black and white as Collingwood's reportedly tabled an offer that's blown away rivals. The Herald Sun reports the Pies are offering the Lion around $3 million for a three-year deal, trumping offers from Fremantle. The 33-year-old is expected to leave Brisbane at the end of the season. And Melbourne is preparing for an influx of rugby league fans ahead of tomorrow night's State of Origin clash at the MCG. The Maroons looking to level the scoreboard after New South Wales Game 1 win. That's the latest in news and sport.
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11: The cloud game is strong today, Tuesday. There is a slight chance of a shower. Could have been just the one this morning. We might get another one this afternoon. Light winds around today and some clearing showers tomorrow. Possible shower on Thursday. Our top temp is 27, 13 overnight. And in Kelso right now, it's 22.
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11: Good morning. Welcome to Tuesday. Now, we're officially just one sleep away from State of Origin. And if you're anything like me, you've probably already booked your table. I did that yesterday and locked in my plans for tomorrow night. It does involve lots of food. Now, I've also got something coming up after 11 o'clock. Pretty fun. Your chance to win tickets to the Girls' Night Comedy Roadshow at Molly Malone's. And make sure, please, you do this. Have Star on all day because one of our workspace invaders could drop into your workplace at any time and give you an extra entry into the draw to win $5,000 this Friday, all part of our $20,000 workspace invaders. But now, some cake by the ocean. How delightful on Star. Oh, no.

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0: Ed Sheeran a little more on Star 96.3. It is part of 20 songs in a row. Adam and Donnie are giving you a chance to win $1,000 tomorrow at 8 o'clock with $1,000 Minute. Now, what were you doing in 1987? Were you listening to that one from Ice House, Electric Blue? We're going to bring back some memories in two songs' time. But now, Selena Gomez, she's just got married to Benny Blanco, and this is how he describes her.
1: No one knows this. She's the shyest, most famous person in the world at the same time. Yeah. It's insane.
0: Very cute. They're very loved up. Here she is now, single suit on Star. Should I tell you?

0: Carly Rae Jepsen, Call Me Maybe on Star 106.3. It is Danny playing 20 songs in a row. We can expect some Lenny Kravitz coming up. It is called The Fly Away. We'll be playing that in two right after some Alex Warren. Now, you know he credits all his success to his wife.
1: The tale as old as time is the husband who loves his wife. But, like, for me at least, like, I was homeless and my wife chose to do that with me. The least I could do is write a few songs about
0: you. Beautiful. A huge commitment. We're playing him now. This one's called Ordinary on Star.
2: They say the holy water's watered down. And this town's lost its faith. Our colors will fade eventually. 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Oh my, my, oh my, my love. I take one look at you, you're taking me out.

0: 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Now, Harry Styles is landing in Australia at the end of the year. Known you for ages. Bringing his tour down under, we're playing American Girls in two. But now some Panic at the Disco, and the lead singer Brendan has a message for his fans.
1: I want to say I love you, I appreciate you, thank you for existing, and as always, remember how dope you are.
0: Oh, beautiful. I write sins, not tragedies now on Star.

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